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2: Lib Dem leader Sir Ed Davey is calling on Andy Burnham to cut fuel duty by 10p a litre until Christmas, arguing it would help ease cost of living pressures. The proposals come as the Liberal Democrats set out their wider plan for economic growth at their annual conference. Deputy leader Daisy Cooper says the party would put the UK at the heart of Europe.
3: It could start to reverse the economic damage of Brexit, which is currently costing us £90 billion a year in lost tax revenue. That is a new growth and defence partnership with the EU.
2: Diana, Princess of Wales's brother, Earl Spencer, says he wrote his new memoir because he felt a responsibility to tell her story. The book has sparked controversy over claims involving King Charles. Buckingham Palace strongly disputes the account, while Earl Spencer is accusing the King of gaslighting him. Prime Minister Andy Burnham has welcomed a new agreement between the US, Denmark and Greenland aimed at strengthening security in the Arctic. Downing Street says Mr. Burnham congratulated the Danish Prime Minister and said he would also pass on his congratulations to the US President ahead of their meeting at the United Nations next week. More than 1,500 carers a day across the UK are quitting their jobs to look after a loved one. That's according to charity Carers UK, who are calling for a statutory right to paid leave for carers. Their spokesperson is John Perryman.
4: We know that about 1.2 million carers across the UK are living in poverty, with 400,000 of them in deep poverty, which is 50% below the poverty lines of real financial hardship.
2: And Richard Hammond has marked the 20th anniversary of his high-speed jet car crash by thanking the emergency crews who helped save his life. The former Top Gear presenter says he remains forever grateful to those who rescued and treated him after the 320-mile-per-hour accident in 2006. That's the latest from Radio News Hub. I'm Dave Cronin.
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2: Monday we'll see cloudy skies across the north with some outbreaks of light rain. Brighter in the south and feeling warm in the sunny spells. Highs of 23 degrees Celsius.
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2: Ed Sheeran has admitted making mistakes and described the conflict in Gaza as catastrophic and unjustifiable. The singer told fans in Philadelphia he questioned whether he wanted to continue as an artist after backlash over Macklemore's removal from his world tour.
3: They said yes to being on stage with the knowledge that the world thought I was a certain type of person. They said yes with the knowledge that the world may hate them too.
2: Diana, Princess of Wales's brother Earl Spencer, says he wrote his new memoir because he felt a responsibility to tell her story. The book has sparked controversy over claims involving King Charles. Buckingham Palace strongly disputes the account, while Earl Spencer is accusing the King of gaslighting him. Dozens of residents have been moved from their homes near Folkestone's Grand Burston Hotel after safety concerns linked to a major fire at the building. Around 90 people were relocated after inspectors feared the blaze may have weakened the hotel's structure. Germany's Chancellor Friedrich Merz has vowed to continue with economic reforms despite suffering a major setback in regional elections. Exit polls suggested Merz's centre-right CDU recorded its worst ever post-war results in the northeastern state of Mecklenburg-Western Pomerania, winning just 5% of the vote. Multiple sclerosis could be slowed down by an existing drug. That's according to experts in a world-first trial. Dr. Jeremy Chataway is from the MS Society who are funding it.
4: We've been able to start, mid-cycle in a drug's development. We don't need to do the toxicology in the early human and animal studies. We've taken these promising medications and put them right in into the trial.
2: And Strictly Come Dancing's launch show attracted a peak audience of 5.8 million viewers on Saturday night. That's the latest from Radio News Hub. I'm Dave Cronin.
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2: Monday we'll see cloudy skies across the north with some outbreaks of light rain. Brighter in the south and feeling warm in the sunny spells. Highs of 23 degrees Celsius.
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0: 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Then one night in desperation, the young man breaks away.

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2: Lib Dem leader Sir Ed Davey is calling on Andy Burnham to cut fuel duty by 10p a litre until Christmas, arguing it would help ease cost of living pressures. The proposals come as the Liberal Democrats set out their wider plan for economic growth at their annual conference. Deputy leader Daisy Cooper says the party would put the UK at the heart of Europe.
3: It could start to reverse the economic damage of Brexit, which is currently costing us £90 billion a year in lost tax revenue. That is a new growth and defence partnership with the EU.
2: Diana, Princess of Wales's brother, Earl Spencer, says he wrote his new memoir because he felt a responsibility to tell her story. The book has sparked controversy over claims involving King Charles. Buckingham Palace strongly disputes the account, while Earl Spencer is accusing the King of gaslighting him. Prime Minister Andy Burnham has welcomed a new agreement between the US, Denmark and Greenland aimed at strengthening security in the Arctic. Downing Street says Mr. Burnham congratulated the Danish Prime Minister and said he would also pass on his congratulations to the US President ahead of their meeting at the United Nations next week. More than 1,500 carers a day across the UK are quitting their jobs to look after a loved one. That's according to charity Carers UK, who are calling for a statutory right to paid leave for carers. Their spokesperson is John Perryman.
4: We know that about 1.2 million carers across the UK are living in poverty, with 400,000 of them in deep poverty, which is 50% below the poverty lines of real financial hardship.
2: And Richard Hammond has marked the 20th anniversary of his high-speed jet car crash by thanking the emergency crews who helped save his life. The former Top Gear presenter says he remains forever grateful to those who rescued and treated him after the 320-mile-per-hour accident in 2006. That's the latest from Radio News Hub. I'm Dave Cronin.
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2: Monday we'll see cloudy skies across the north with some outbreaks of light rain. Brighter in the south and feeling warm in the sunny spells. Highs of 23 degrees Celsius.
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2: Ed Sheeran has admitted making mistakes and described the conflict in Gaza as catastrophic and unjustifiable. The singer told fans in Philadelphia he questioned whether he wanted to continue as an artist after backlash over Macklemore's removal from his world tour.
3: They said yes to being on stage with the knowledge that the world thought I was a certain type of person. They said yes with the knowledge that the world may hate them too.
2: Diana, Princess of Wales's brother Earl Spencer, says he wrote his new memoir because he felt a responsibility to tell her story. The book has sparked controversy over claims involving King Charles. Buckingham Palace strongly disputes the account, while Earl Spencer is accusing the King of gaslighting him. Dozens of residents have been moved from their homes near Folkestone's Grand Burston Hotel after safety concerns linked to a major fire at the building. Around 90 people were relocated after inspectors feared the blaze may have weakened the hotel's structure. Germany's Chancellor Friedrich Merz has vowed to continue with economic reforms despite suffering a major setback in regional elections. Exit polls suggested Merz's centre-right CDU recorded its worst ever post-war results in the northeastern state of Mecklenburg-Western Pomerania, winning just 5% of the vote. Multiple sclerosis could be slowed down by an existing drug. That's according to experts in a world-first trial. Dr. Jeremy Chataway is from the MS Society who are funding it.
4: We've been able to start, mid-cycle in a drug's development. We don't need to do the toxicology in the early human and animal studies. We've taken these promising medications and put them right in into the trial.
2: And Strictly Come Dancing's launch show attracted a peak audience of 5.8 million viewers on Saturday night. That's the latest from Radio News Hub. I'm Dave Cronin.
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2: Monday we'll see cloudy skies across the north with some outbreaks of light rain. Brighter in the south and feeling warm in the sunny spells. Highs of 23 degrees Celsius.

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2: Specialist courts to deal with serious sexual offences will be rolled out across England and Wales. As part of a series of announcements aimed at tackling violence against women and girls, courts will have at least one courtroom dedicated to it, while survivors will also be offered a private entrance and waiting room. Andy Burnham says the changes are long overdue. Graded Ofsted inspections still pose a risk to life. That's according to a head teachers' union. Three quarters of them say the direction of travel on inspections has worsened in the past year. It's almost a year on from the watchdog scrapping the single word judgment for schools, but a national association of head teachers say it doesn't ease pressure on school leaders. It's World Alzheimer's Day today, and Alzheimer's Society says around 1 million people are currently living with dementia. Dr. Alice Carstairs is a research officer at the charity. She told us why only 1 in 3 people have a dementia diagnosis.
3: Sometimes it can be that there is stigma around getting a dementia diagnosis. People might not seek that out for themselves, but there also can be difficulties in getting a diagnosis. We know that diagnosis pathway can be difficult to go through. There can be delays.
2: There's warnings today that artificial intelligence is the biggest challenge to young people's mental health. Former head teacher and co-founder of AI in Education, Sir Anthony Seldon, says it can do a lot more harm than pre-AI social media. He and others are calling for new guidance for the technology's use in schools, saying it needs a revolutionary approach. And a woman who's cord blood cells were first ever issued by the NHS 30 years ago has learned they saved the life of a child in Australia. Jade Reed is sharing her story to help celebrate the 30th year of the NHS cord blood bank. Alex Ross is from NHSBT. She's thanking all donors.
4: And it's particularly at such a special time in their lives when they're new parents as well. And that what they have donated, which might otherwise be thrown away, could well go on to save a life for somebody.
2: Umbilical cord is rich in stem cells, which can be used to treat many different cancers, immune deficiencies and genetic disorders. That's the latest from Radio News Hub. I'm Frankie Hersine.
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2: A dry, warm and sunny day in the south, but cloudy in the north with some patchy light rain possible at times. Feeling warm in the sunshine though, with a high of 22 degrees Celsius.

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2: Courts specialising in serious sexual offences are to be rolled out across England and Wales. It comes as the Prime Minister Andy Burnham plans to rebalance the scales of justice and put victims first. Plans include providing every victim a private entrance and waiting room, something which can currently be requested but is subject to availability, and giving court staff trauma-informed training. A head teacher has called for a halt on Ofsted inspections, saying they still pose a risk to life. It's nearly a year on from the watchdog scrapping the single word judgments and replacing them with report cards with different grades, but the National Association of Head Teachers says it doesn't ease pressure on school leaders. Today is World Alzheimer's Day. Alzheimer's Society says almost 1 million people are living with dementia in the UK and more than 1 in 3 don't have a diagnosis. This year's message is the earlier you know, the more you can do. Dr. Alice Carstairs is a research officer at Alzheimer's Society. She says getting a diagnosis can be daunting but also very helpful.
3: One, it can mean that you understand what's happening, you know, there's no confusion as to around why these symptoms are happening to you. But it also means that you can seek support, you know, be that financial support, for care for support. You can make plans, you know, for the future to avoid crisis.
2: A British woman has saved the life of a child in Australia after donating stem cells from her umbilical cord. Jade Reed is sharing her story to mark the 30th anniversary of the NHS Cord Blood Bank. Alex Ross is from NHS BT.
4: Once mum and baby baby is safely delivered, we're able to take the placenta and extract the blood from it, and it can stay in our tanks for many years, waiting there until it finds a stem cell or a patient who's in need of a stem cell transplant.
2: And Celtic boss Martin O'Neill's come under further pressure after losing the Old Firm derby 1-0 yesterday. Rangers also cruised past their Glasgow rivals last Sunday in the Premier Sports Cup too. Boss Derek McInnes believes they could have won by more. O'Neill says he will reflect. From Radio News Hub, I'm Frankie Hairsine.
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2: A dry, warm and sunny day in the south, but cloudy in the north with some patchy light rain possible at times. Feeling warm in the sunshine though, with a high of 22 degrees Celsius.

0: Welcome along, David Gray there to start us off with this morning, and Babylon, Steve Kerman here. It's Ouse Valley Breakfast. Welcome along to another day of broadcasting. It is a Monday. It is the 21st of September.
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0: Ed there, Steve Kerman here, and yes, it's a Monday. It is the 21st of September. We have got the first look at the Ewes Valley Radio Sports Bulletin coming along, and after that, we're going to have the Loving Spoonful with Summer in the City. I don't know about Summer in the City. It's just about Summer in the Town, to be honest, because today's weather for the Ewes Valley area is 21 degrees, 11 overnight, and we're going to have a very, very gentle southwesterly breeze. Ultraviolet moderate, pollution is low, and it looks as if it's going to be sun from side to side all the way through till 3 minutes past seven this evening when it sets.
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2: Olympic champion Tubby Stoker says she's ready to go big on Strictly, and she's setting her sights on making show history. The 25-year-old skeleton racer, fresh from her Winter Olympics gold, wants to land the first ever perfect 40 for a rumba, teaming up with new pro Mark Carmelita to try it. Strictly returns Saturday night on BBC One. Richard Hammond is marking 20 years since the jet car crash that nearly killed him, and he's thanking the emergency crews who saved his life. The former Top Gear star posted a heartfelt message on Instagram, recalling the 320-mile-an-hour accident and saying he's forever grateful to the air ambulance teams who got him out alive. And the widow of the Wanted star, Tom Parker, has welcomed baby boy more than a year after suffering the heartbreak of a stillbirth. Kelsey Parker announced the arrival of her son, River, with partner Will, sharing a photo on social media and calling him our little bit of hope.
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8: Sixpence, None the Richer, and Kiss Me. We've got Katie coming along with Daisies. This is the 21st, and on this day, John London McAdam was born in 1756. Scottish engineer, an inventor of McAdam Road Surface. You and I know it as tarmac. Yeah, I don't know what they've done to it lately because it's broken up a bit, hasn't it? And Larry Hagman, can you remember him in Dallas? JR, of course, on the TV show Dallas. He was born on this day. And Leonard Cohen was also born on this day, the 21st of September.

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2: Apple Home Improvements are giving away £50 if you can guess the celebrity from the clues given out each day on Breakfast, Mornings, Afternoons and Ouse Valley Drive. You can guess the celebrity at any time and the winner will be drawn completely at random after the competition closes at 7pm on Wednesday the 30th of September. And the winner will be announced on the next weekday edition of Ouse Valley Drive, which is Thursday the 1st of October. Now, today's guess. Her main profession is no longer TV and film. Her main profession is no longer TV and film. And the clue so far: born after the war, born in the USA, is a Leo, married twice, has dark brown hair, has two children, celebrated a birthday last month, is still alive and working, was known for TV and film. She is female, has a famous husband, born in 1981, has brown eyes. She got married in 2018. And today's clue: her main profession is no longer TV and film. 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

0: That's called This Girl. We've got What a Fool Believes coming along. I believe the lot I do. And that's the Doobie Brothers. But first of all, it's the Ouse Valley Radio Business Bulletin.
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2: Rightmove says asking prices rose in September for the first time since May, hinting at an autumn bounce. The average price of a home coming to market climbed 0.7%, a bigger uplift than the usual September rise. But prices are still below last year and sellers face tough competition, with homes for sale at a 12-year high and mortgage rates continuing to edge up. A new study says scam fears are now stopping one in three people from completing online purchases. The Institute of Customer Service found 31% of shoppers have abandoned a checkout because they weren't sure a website was genuine. And two entrepreneurs are hoping the Dragons will be flush with cash as they pitch the UK's first women's urinals. Amber Proben and Hazel McShane from startup Peakwell roll their squat star loose into the den, with all five Dragons even giving them a fully clothed test run. They say the product can cut queue times by being three times faster than standard portable toilets.
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Steve Harley and Cockney Rebel there, and Make Me Smile, that's from the 70s. We got the Police from the 80s. It's going to be a lovely day. It's going to get up to 21 degrees.

That's a song called House Broken. We've got Anne-Marie and Niall coming up with our song to take us to the news at 8 o'clock with Funky Hairsign. It's Ouse Valley Radio Breakfast. Steve Kerman here.

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6: Specialist calls to deal with serious sexual offences will be rolled out across England and Wales. It's part of a series of announcements aimed at tackling violence against women and girls. Courts will have at least one courtroom dedicated to it, and survivors will be offered a private entrance and waiting room. Andy Burnham says it's about rebalancing the scales of justice and putting survivors first. A leading AI and education expert's warning that the technology's potential educational benefits are being squandered, while it's also posing a risk to young people's mental health. Sir Anthony Seldon says the potential harm presented is far greater than pre-AI social media. He and others are calling for a revolutionary approach to the technology's use in schools. It's World Alzheimer's Day, with a focus on the importance of early diagnosis. Alzheimer's Society estimates almost 1 million people are living with dementia in the UK, but one in three don't yet have a diagnosis. Dr. Alice Carstairs is a research officer at Alzheimer's Society. She says it's a great day to raise awareness.
7: Awareness days like this can make sure that we are making conditions like dementia the priority that they need to be. So dementia is the UK's biggest killer, and we know that it devastates lives. And that's why we're calling for rapid improvements to dementia diagnosis and support to improve that outlook for people affected by dementia.
6: The brother of Princess Diana, Earl Spencer, says he worries about Prince Harry not having police protection. The Duke and Duchess of Sussex moved back to the UK last month. He also lost a legal battle against the Home Office over security arrangements. Earl Spencer says he also doesn't take sides between Harry and the Prince of Wales. And it's been 30 years since the NHS Cord Blood Bank opened. One woman is sharing her story to celebrate, with her donation saving the life of a child in Australia.
8: Well, it's a lovely way to highlight what we do, and know that your donation can go on to save a life either here or anywhere else in the world.
6: That's Alex Ross from NHS Blood and Transplant. Stem cells from umbilical cords can be used to treat conditions like blood cancer. From Radio News Hub, I'm Frankie Hersine.
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6: A dry, warm and sunny day in the south, but cloudy in the north with some patchy light rain possible at times. Feeling warm in the sunshine, though, with a high of 22 degrees Celsius.

0: had to drag that one over from the first hour. It was too good to miss, of course. Fleetwood Mac and Everywhere. Welcome along, Steve Kerman here. It's Ouse Valley Radio Breakfast. We have got Billy Ocean. And suddenly coming along. It's a Monday. It's the 21st of September.
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Leslie Sebastian Charles there. You and I know him as Billy Ocean. He's 76 and he's still actively touring, it says here. And I tell you what, there's a picture of him here, and I tell you what, his teeth are as white as ever. If you ever go and see him, and it's definitely worth going to see him, if you're sitting halfway back in the auditorium and look at him, I tell you what, his smile is infectious.

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Leanne Rimes there, and I need you. We all need each other, really, don't we? We do. Our charity that we are highlighting for September is Friends of Holt Island Nature Reserve.

The reserve stands in the Great Ouse River. Holt Island is a 3.5-acre nature reserve close to the town centre, owned and managed by Huntingdon District Council and supported by the Friends of Holt Island Nature Reserve, a registered charity. The charity are a volunteer group. So if you want to join them, I tell you what, I bet they would accept you, you know. Yeah. And if you'd like to have a look at the island, it's open between 10 a.m. and 4 p.m. on Saturdays and Sundays until the end of October. We've got Viola Wells next and Gonna Get Along Without You Now.

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1: Premier League results yesterday saw Liverpool secure a 1-0 win at Bournemouth, while Leeds United and Crystal Palace played out a goalless draw. Fulham and Manchester United shared a 1-1 draw, and Manchester City beat Sunderland 5-3 in an 8-goal thriller. Speaking after the game, Man City boss Enzo Maresca was relieved to see his team pass a very difficult Sunderland test.
2: It was a difficult game, but again, happy because we found a way to win the game. And the good thing also is that these 7 official games that we played, they have been all different.
1: In the Scottish Premiership, Rangers claimed Old Firm bragging rights once again with a 1-0 win over Celtic at Celtic Park. The visitors scored the only goal of the game to close the gap to the top of the table to 2 points, winning back-to-back Old Firm games. There'll be no clean sweep for Luke Littler after being beaten 10-4 by Johnny Clayton in the World Series of Darts quarterfinals. Ross Smith was crowned the overall winner in Amsterdam. And in cycling, in the UCI World Road Championships, Great Britain's Zoe Baxter claimed a silver medal in the women's time trial in Montreal.
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That's Pink. Please don't leave me. Don't leave me, certainly not until 10 o'clock this morning. You got Tony at 10, I do believe, with standing in for Peter Rogers with Mornings on Ooze Valley Radio. Steve Kerman here. We got Genesis and Invisible Touch. I tell you what, I was just looking on our website, actually, and I saw a picture of Pete and Sue eating cake. Yes, I did. Where's mine, Pete? Where's mine, Sue? You know I always love cake. And every month, Ooze Valley Radio is giving one lucky workplace across Huntingdonshire the chance to take the cake with a surprise delivery of delicious, locally made Ooze Valley Radio branded cupcakes. There you go. And it's all to do with Amber's Bakes and Cakes, a local company. There you go. So best idea is pop on the website, Ooze Valley Radio, and /competitions and /take part, take the cake, and see what you can do to see if your workplace can finish up with the cakes this month. And Pete and Sue, if you have got one left, I don't mind if it's a couple of days old. Honestly, I don't. We got Genesis, Invisible Touch.

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It's Ouse Valley Breakfast, 104 FM, of course, and around the world on the Tinternet. We've got Derek and Layla.

one of those instantly recognised songs, of course. It's Foreigner and Waiting for a Girl Like You. We got Daniel to take us to the news at 9 o'clock. That's going to be read by Frankie Hairsign.

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5: Courts specialising in serious sexual offences are to be rolled out across England and Wales. Comes as the Prime Minister Andy Burnham plans to rebalance the scales of justice and put victims first. Plans include providing every victim a private entrance and waiting room, something which can currently be requested but is subject to availability, and giving court staff trauma-informed training. A major review into mental health dismisses the idea of a snowflake generation. That's according to the lead author of the report, Professor Peter Fonagy, insisting that it is harder to be a young person now. The report suggests around a quarter of 16 to 24-year-olds are affected by mental health conditions, and too many young people are on waiting lists for support. It's World Alzheimer's Day today, and the Alzheimer's Society say around 1 million people are currently living with dementia, with millions more family members and friends affected. Dr. Alice Carstairs is a research officer at the charity.
6: Sometimes it can be that there is stigma around getting a dementia diagnosis. People might not seek that out for themselves, but there also can be difficulties in getting a diagnosis. We know that diagnosis pathway can be difficult to go through. There can be delays.
5: Southport killer Axel Rudikabana will appear in court today, charged with assault on prison staff at Belmarsh. The now 20-year-old has been charged with grievous bodily harm, assaulting an emergency worker and possession of an offensive weapon in prison while serving his life sentence. Earlier this year, it was confirmed he'd be transferred from prison to Broadmoor Psychiatric Hospital. And a woman who's called blood cells were the first ever issued by the NHS 30 years ago has learned they saved the life of a child in Australia. Jade Reed is sharing her story to help celebrate the 30th year of the NHS cord blood bank. Alex Ross is from NHS BT. She's thanking all donors.
7: Particularly at such a special time in their lives when they're new parents as well. And that what they have donated, which might otherwise be thrown away, could well go on to save a life for somebody.
5: Umbilical cord is rich in stem cells, which can be used to treat many different cancers, immune deficiencies and genetic disorders. From Radio News Hub, I'm Frankie Hersine.
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5: A dry, warm and sunny day in the south, but cloudy in the north with some patchy light rain possible at times. Feeling warm in the sunshine though, with a high of 22 degrees Celsius.

0: That's the title. One More Night, Maroon 5 there. Good morning. It's Zeus Valley Radio Breakfast. Steve Kerman here. I think we've got Tony at 10 this morning. Yeah, with mornings. I'll tell you what, between now and then, we have got lots of music. And we'll tell you a little bit more information about what's going on around. And I'll see if I can find one or two of those interesting facts that you didn't know you needed to know.
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Tina Charles there, and I love to love it. Steve Kerman here. It's Ouse Valley Radio Breakfast. And if you're looking for something to do in the next few days, remember the Big River Watch is still on. That's on until the 24th. And it says download the free Big River Watch app and survey a river near you between the 18th and the 24th. There you go. Every observation from wildlife and plants to river flow and pollution helps build a cleaner picture of river health. There you go. So that app is Big River Watch, and as I say, you can download that, and that's available up until the 24th of September. And of course, Cromwell Museum are running an exhibition entitled Cromwell's Classroom, the early history of Huntingdon Grammar School, and that's through till the 4th of October. And the Norris Museum wanting to get in on the act as well, and that'll be hosting an exhibition exploring the 600 year history of the St. Ives Bridge and Chapel, and that's on until December.

Yeah, a tour of the mill, and of course the little calf bar, National Trust calf bar beside. I tell you what, I don't know, I have to do some lovely steak pasties.

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0: Julian Lennon there, and Too Late for Goodbyes. That's from the 1980s, of course. And I found this on Facebook the other day. Ringo Starr believes that the Beatles would have found their way back together to record new music if John and George were still around. There you go. He reflected on what could have been stated. I do think we could possibly have got together sometime. But, of course, things took a different turn, didn't they? I mean, Ringo and Paul have released tunes. So, you know, times change in all those hours. And this is the thing. If you have a disagreement with somebody, and a big disagreement, I tell you what, if you let it, time will heal, and then you can start chatting again. There you go. That's that's my thought for the day anyway. Steve Kerman here. Ooze Valley Breakfast.
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2: Apple Home Improvements are giving away £50 if you can guess the celebrity from the clues given out each day on Breakfast, Mornings, Afternoons and Ouse Valley Drive. You can guess the celebrity at any time and the winner will be drawn completely at random after the competition closes at 7pm on Wednesday the 30th of September. And the winner will be announced on the next weekday edition of Ouse Valley Drive, which is Thursday the 1st of October. Now, today's guess. Her main profession is no longer TV and film. Her main profession is no longer TV and film. And the clue so far: born after the war, born in the USA, is a Leo, married twice, has dark brown hair, has two children, celebrated a birthday last month, is still alive and working, was known for TV and film. She is female, has a famous husband, born in 1981, has brown eyes. She got married in 2018. And today's clue: her main profession is no longer TV and film. 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

Girls Aloud there, and Sound of the Underground. It was on this day in 1965 that BP found oil in the North Sea. And in 1974, Malta became independent from Britain. The island became a republic in 1974, but retained membership of the Commonwealth. And can you remember Bamba Gascoigne? Yes, his university challenge was screened for the first time on the 21st of September in 1962. It was also reported on this day in 1986 that Prince Charles admitted that he talked to his plants. And also a sad occasion in Wisbeach. I was working in Wisbeach at the time, and it was this day, the 21st of September in 1979, that two RAF Harrier jump jets crashed over the outskirts of the town, and one of the planes actually landed on a house in Ramnath Road, and there was fatalities there. As I say, that was on this day in 1979.

God gave me feet for dancing. Oh, no, he didn't. We've got Dancing with a Stranger coming up as well. And it was on this day in 1915, Stonehenge was sold at auction to a Mr. C.H. Chubb for £6,600 as a present for his wife. Mr. Chubb presented it to the nation 3 years later as his wife didn't think it suited her.

Sam Smith there, and Dancing with a Stranger. You won't be dancing with a stranger on Ouse Valley Radio because you've got Adam at 1 o'clock this afternoon, and you've got Tony after the news at 10. We've got the Kaiser Chiefs to finish with this morning. I'll catch you bright and early tomorrow morning at 7. Have a lovely day. Bye-bye.

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3: Specialist courts dealing with rape and sexual offences are to be rolled out across England and Wales. Holly Hughes has more.
4: The announcement comes as part of a series of measures to tackle violence against women and girls, with plans for every Crown Court to have at least one courtroom dedicated to hearing such cases set up in the next 2 years. Victims will be offered a private entrance and waiting room. This can currently be requested, but it's subject to availability. Prime Minister Andy Burnham says it's about rebalancing the scales of the justice system.
3: Graded Ofsted inspections still pose a risk to life. That's according to a head teachers' union. Three quarters of them say the direction of travel on inspections has worsened in the past year. It's almost a year on from the watchdog scrapping the single word judgments for schools, but the National Association of Head Teachers say it doesn't ease pressure on school leaders. Today is World Alzheimer's Day, and the Alzheimer's Society say almost 1 million people are living with dementia in the UK, and more than 1 in 3 don't have a diagnosis. This year's message is the earlier you know, the more you can do. Dr. Alice Carstairs is a research officer at the Alzheimer's Society. She says getting a diagnosis can be daunting, but also very helpful.
5: One, it can mean that you understand what's happening, you know, there's no confusion as to around why these symptoms are happening to you. But it also means that you can seek support, you know, be that financial support, for care for support. You can make plans, you know, for the future to avoid crisis.
3: A leading AI in education expert warning that the technology's potential educational benefits are being squandered, while it's also posing a risk to young people's mental health. Sir Anthony Seldon says the potential harm presented is far greater than pre-AI social media. He and others are calling for a revolutionary approach to the technology's use in schools. And the brother of Princess Diana, Earl Spencer, says he worries about Prince Harry not having police protection. The Duke and Duchess of Sussex moved back to the UK last month. They also lost a legal battle against the Home Office over security arrangements. That's the latest from Radio News Hub. I'm Frankie Hersine.
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3: Cloudy across the north and west, with some patchy light rain possible at times too. Dry and warm with sunny spells in the south though, with some light winds there. Highs today of 22 degrees Celsius.
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It's the Obi for Peter this morning. Thank you to Steve for the last few hours with the breakfast show. We head for 1 o'clock with the morning show. With time, Clock of the Heart and Culture Club.

Culture Club time, clock of the heart. It is 12 minutes past 10. It's Monday morning. It is the 20th of September 2026. And the weather for Huntingdonshire today, plenty of dry and sunny weather throughout the day with a maximum temperature of 21 degrees.

Kelly Clarkson, since you've been gone, how was your weekend? I hope it was good. A mixed bag of weather. Starting to get brighter over the weekend, and of course, sunshine today. Talking sunshine, the single of the week last night was a real sunny sound, laid back, easy going, chilled sound. It was from the Ezra Collective, Up West.

0: That was last week's single of the week. The Ezra Collective featuring Leela Eke and Well Organized. The single of the week this week, will it be a hit? Will it be a miss? It's from Ash, Stop the Wedding.
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0: That is the new single of the week here on Ouse Valley Radio 104 FM. It's from Ash. It's called Stop the Wedding. Will it be a hit or will it be a miss? Hopefully, a hit. Okay, on the way at Bruno Mars.
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2: So here we go with Guess the Celeb. Apple Home Improvements are giving away £50. If you can guess the celeb from the clues given out each day on breakfast, mornings, afternoons and Ouse Valley Drive, you can guess the celeb at any time and the winner will be drawn completely at random after the competition closes at 7pm on Wednesday the 30th of September. The winner's name will be announced on the next weekday edition of Ouse Valley Drive, Thursday the 1st of October. So today's clue, Monday 21st of September, her main profession is no longer TV and film. And just to recap, born after the war, born in the USA, is a Leo, married twice, has dark brown hair, has two children, celebrated a birthday last month, is still alive and working, was known for TV and film, she is female, has a famous husband, born in 1981, has brown eyes, she got married in 2018, and today's clue, her main profession is no longer TV and film. So, to enter the competition, email guesstheceleb at oozevalleyradio.com with your answer, along with your full name and phone number so we can contact you if you win. 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
2: Olympic champion Tubby Stoker says she's ready to go big on Strictly, and she's setting her sights on making show history. The 25-year-old skeleton racer, fresh from her Winter Olympics gold, wants to land the first ever perfect 40 for a rumba, teaming up with new pro Mark Carmelita to try it. Strictly returns Saturday night on BBC One. Richard Hammett is marking 20 years since the jet car crash that nearly killed him, and he's thanking the emergency crews who saved his life. The former Top Gear star posted a heartfelt message on Instagram, recalling the 320-mile-an-hour accident and saying he's forever grateful to the air ambulance teams who got him out alive. And the widow of the Wanted star Tom Parker has welcomed baby boy more than a year after suffering the heartbreak of a stillbirth. Kelsey Parker announced the arrival of her son River with partner Will, sharing a photo on social media and calling him our little bit of hope.
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The Chiffons, a sweet talking guy. Now, how does this sound? Folk and blues in the pews at St Mary's Church in Brampton. From the 24th of September to the 26th at 7 p.m. each evening, it's in aid of the local Wildlife Trust and the restoration work on the church. So if you fancy some folk and blues in the pews at St Mary's Church, that's the place to go.

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4: Specialist courts to deal with serious sexual offences will be rolled out across England and Wales. Holly Hughes has more.
5: It's part of a series of announcements aimed at tackling violence against women and girls, with staff being given specialist trauma-informed training. Courts will have at least one courtroom dedicated to it, while survivors will also be offered a private entrance and waiting room. It's expected that the measures will cost around £23 million, but Andy Burnham says the changes are long overdue.
4: Flights are being disrupted in Scotland and Northern England because of a technical issue at an air traffic control centre. The National Air Traffic Services say engineers are investigating at the Prestwick Centre in Scotland. Flights heading north and those departing Scottish airports are subject to some delays. A major review into mental health dismisses the idea of a snowflake generation. That's according to the lead author of the report, Professor Peter Fonagy, insisting that it is harder to be a young person these days. The report suggests around a quarter of 16 to 24-year-olds are affected by mental health conditions, and too many are waiting too long for support. A head teachers' union's called for a halt on Ofsted inspections, saying they still pose a risk to life. It's nearly a year on from the watchdog scrapping the single word judgments and replacing them with report cards with different grades. A British woman has saved the life of a child in Australia after donating stem cells from her umbilical cord. Jade Reed is sharing her story to mark the 30th anniversary of the NHS Cord Blood Bank. Alex Ross is from the NHS BT.
6: Once mum and baby baby is safely delivered, we're able to take the placenta and extract the blood from it, and it can stay in our tanks for many years, waiting there until it finds a stem cell or a patient who's in need of a stem cell transplant.
4: And Normandy veteran Ken Hay, who spent his years educating children about the war, has died at the age of 101. The British Normandy Memorial say he gave everything to support their work and that his passion for educating was unwavering. That's the latest from Radio News Hub. I'm Frankie Hersine.
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4: Cloudy across the north and west, with some patchy light rain possible at times too. Dry and warm with sunny spells in the south though, with some light winds there. Highs today of 22 degrees Celsius.

7 minutes past 11, Eddie and the Hot Rods start the second hour of the morning show. Fancy some Harry Styles? Adore you?

If You're Too Shy, the 1975 playing on the morning show now. This evening at 7 o'clock, Karen Adams will be here. She'll be delving into time banks with Sarah Lawson of the recently merged God Manchester Time Bank. Now that sounds interesting. Karen Adams tonight talking to Sarah Lawson about the God Manchester Time Bank.

0: Cat Stevens, but playing next. Curtis Tigers, you're all that matters to me.
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Cat Stevens' Wild World. Before that, Curtis Tigers, You're All That Matters to Me. I was talking about tonight's Over to You. Looking forward to tomorrow night's Over to You. Judith Barris is here and she chats with her September panel of 21st Century Men, who are Simon Medjix, Chief Constable of Cambridgeshire, Mike Eagle from the Hunts Bowls Club, and Joe Masters, the manager at the Corn Exchange in St Ives. So that's tomorrow night on Over to You, Judith Barris with 21st Century Men. But for now, it's the morning show. We best keep on moving.

0: Ella Henderson, Tom Grennan, Let's Go Home Together. And before that, Jesse Ware, Save a Kiss. On the way, The Silhouettes and Some Friendly Fires. That plays after this.
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Pixie Priest, Wild World. Now, do you fancy an exhibition or two? The Cromwell Museum are running an exhibition entitled Cromwell's Classroom. It's about the early history of Huntingdon Grammar School through until the 4th of October that goes on. There's lots to learn with this intriguing new exhibition. Now, the Norris Museum will be hosting an exhibition exploring the 600-year-old history of the St. Ives Bridge and Chapel. That's running from the 25th of July through to December this year. And this is Jack Savaretti.

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4: Specialist courts dealing with rape and sexual offences are to be rolled out across England and Wales. Holly Hughes has more.
5: The announcement comes as part of a series of measures to tackle violence against women and girls, with plans for every Crown Court to have at least one courtroom dedicated to hearing such cases set up in the next 2 years. Victims will be offered a private entrance and waiting room. This can currently be requested, but it's subject to availability. Prime Minister Andy Burnham says it's about rebalancing the scales of the justice system.
4: Next, flights have been delayed in Scotland, Northern Ireland and Northern England because of an air traffic control issue. The National Air Traffic Services says today's issue is unrelated to an incident earlier this month. The Transport Secretary Heidi Alexander says engineers have now fixed the problem and systems are resuming. The Conservative leader Kemi Badenoch has pledged to bring back tax-free shopping for tourists by reversing a post-Brexit rule change. She says retailers were being let down by a policy that is driving their customers away. Business chiefs hailed the policy change as pro-growth and pro-jobs. The government's announcing plans to strengthen workers' rights to flexible working. It comes as new research by the Chartered Management Institute suggests it's becoming a key factor in whether managers stay in their jobs. Carolyn Milan is their head of external affairs.
6: Whatever the life throws at people, and we all have life stuff, I think what we're really seeing is that the need to make that work within their workday is really coming through for people.
4: Earl Spencer, the brother of Princess Diana, says he worries about Prince Harry not having police protection. The Duke and Duchess moved back to the UK last month. He also lost a legal battle against the Home Office over security arrangements. And it's World Alzheimer's Day. This year's message is the earlier you know, the more you can do, stressing why an early dementia diagnosis matters. That's the latest from Radio Newser. I'm Tanita Sims.
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4: Cloudy across the north and west with some patchy light rain possible at times too. Dry and warm with sunny spells in the south though, although some light winds. Highs of 22 degrees Celsius.

Everybody dance. Welcome to the afternoon here on Mornings on Ooze Valley Radio. Now, weather for today, plenty of dry and sunny weather throughout the day. Maximum temperature today, 21 degrees. You're my-

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2: 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Apple Home Improvements are giving away £50. If you can guess the celeb from the clues given out each day on breakfast, mornings, afternoons and Ouse Valley Drive, you can guess the celeb at any time and the winner will be drawn completely at random after the competition closes at 7pm on Wednesday the 30th of September. The winner's name will be announced on the next weekday edition of Ouse Valley Drive, Thursday the 1st of October. So today's clue, Monday 21st of September, her main profession is no longer TV and film. And just to recap, born after the war, born in the USA, is a Leo, married twice, has dark brown hair, has two children, celebrated a birthday last month, is still alive and working, was known for TV and film, she is female, has a famous husband, born in 1981, has brown eyes, she got married in 2018, and today's clue, her main profession is no longer TV and film. So, to enter the competition, email guessthecelebrity at oosevalleyradio.com with your answer, along with your full name and phone number so we can contact you if you win. 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
1: I want to see the bright lights tonight. Do you want to know what's happening in September? We'll talk about that after Girls Aloud. Whole lot of history.

Girls Aloud, a whole lot of history. What's happening in September? I did say I'd talk about it. Yes, 22nd of September. Tomorrow, it's autumn equinox. What? Already? And on the 26th of September, it's National Ghost Hunting Day. Yes, there's a ghost in my house.

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0: The sounds of Huntingdonshire. 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

So Gala, Rita, all right, you for me. On the way at 4 this afternoon, it's The Drive with Louis Payne. But up next, just after the news at 1 o'clock, Adam will be here with Afternoons. It's a good listen, honestly. To take us towards the news at 1, Al Jarreau and the moonlighting theme.

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5: Airlines have demanded urgent action after a second air traffic control issue in less than 2 weeks caused further flight disruption today. Flights have been delayed in Scotland, Northern Ireland and Northern England. The company says the issue was unrelated to a software fault at NATS on September 8th. Next, specialist courts to deal with serious sexual offences will be rolled out across England and Wales. Holly Hughes has more.
6: It's part of a series of announcements aimed at tackling violence against women and girls, with staff being given specialist trauma-informed training. Courts will have at least one courtroom dedicated to it, while survivors will also be offered a private entrance and waiting room. It's expected that the measures will cost around £23 million, but Andy Burnham says the changes are long overdue.
5: A major review into mental health has dismissed the idea of a snowflake generation. That's according to the lead author of the report, Professor Peter Fonagy, insisting that it's now harder to be a young person. The report suggests around a quarter of 16 to 24-year-olds are affected by mental health conditions. The government says it's looking at strengthening the right to flexible working. New research suggests that could matter a lot to managers. Almost 2 in 5 say flexible working is one of the main reasons they stay with their employer. Caroline Milan is from the Chartered Management Institute.
7: I think for some people it is a make or break for their employment opportunities.
5: Household spending power has hit a 6-month low as rising essential costs outstrip wage growth. Although wages continue to rise, higher transport, housing and energy costs absorb an even greater share of household incomes. A Normandy veteran, Ken Hay, who survived capture after D-Day and spent his years educating children about the war, has died at the age of 101. The British Normandy Memorial says he gave everything to support their work. That's the latest from Radio News. I'm Tanita Sims.
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5: Cloudy across the north and west with some patchy light rain possible at times too. Dry and warm with sunny spells in the south though, although some light winds. Highs of 22 degrees Celsius.
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That was good. Oh, I can hear myself. I didn't think I'd be able to hear myself. Nate said no sound in your headphones today. So there you go. Hello, it's me, it's Adam. How are you all doing? It's a Monday afternoon. It's 6 minutes past one. It's on a Monday. How is everybody doing? Good. I'm glad. I'll tell you what, we're going to go straight into these next two songs, and then I'm going to tell you what you can do to maybe interact with us. How about that? How does that sound, Nate? Does that sound good? He's giving a thumbs up for a very, very audio medium, as per usual. It's normal for you, isn't it? There you go. Right, let's do a little bit of this then. A little bit of Train.

0: counting of the crows, or counting crows as they're normally pronounced, with Accidentally in Love here on Ouse Valley Radio. I forgot to say a massive thank you to the wonderful Mr. Tony Obey, who will be back on later tonight on Ouse Valley Radio. What have you done over the weekend, folks? We'll talk about that in just a little bit with myself and also Nate. Or Nathan, if you want to call him, if you want to tell him off. Do you have a middle name? Yeah, you know. You know mine, I think. Do you not know mine? Do you want to know mine? How about this? All right, Nate. If I tell you mine, tell me yours. Yeah. How does that sound? Oh, fantastic. Who goes first? Do you want to do rock paper scissors?
1: I was gonna say off air.
0: What, off air rock paper scissors, or did you tell me?
1: No, I mean to tell you my middle name off air.
0: Oh,
1: at the end of the show.
0: At the end, that's a long time from now. I'll forget by then. I want to know now.
1: I don't want people knowing my middle name.
0: Why?
1: It's embarrassing.
0: No. Right. If you want to get in contact, what's your middle name? I'm joking. What have you done over the weekend? That's what I want to know. So email the studio@oozevalleyradio.com. 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Charge will cost a standard network rate, and also please get the bill payer's permission. Right, as you well know, though, that this hour is just purely getting involved into the music and into the flow of things, including now with the bill guest, the celeb, which is coming up very, very, very, very soon. So, I told you I was going to play this song last week, because it is the 21st of September. Do you remember the night? I don't. But Earth, Wind and Fire does.

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All right. A bit of John Legend with Ordinary People here on News Valley Radio. A little bit of a slow one for your faces. But we're now going to kick it up a notch. We ain't going to take it slow. Nay, go and press play, because after that you'll be able to win. Maybe, possibly, if you win £50.

0: Le Nice face, when I was moving the mic. Right! We've got a little bit of Guess the Celeb time where you could possibly win £50.
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0: Bow! Right. I will admit, hearing Tony do all of this earlier, do you mind? And he didn't go bow at the end of it? Crazy. Right, anyway, Apple Home Improvements are given away for Japan if you can guess the celebrity from the clues given out each day on breakfast, morning, afternoons, and Ouse Valley Drive. You can guess the celeb at any time, and the winner will be drawn completely at random after the competition closes at 7 p.m. on Wednesday, the 30th of September. The winner's name will be announced on the next weekday edition of Ouse Valley Drive. Thursday, the 1st of October. Oh, Nate's got some pens out for a drum roll. Right, let's do it until today. So, we got born after the war. We got born in the USA. Is a Leo, married twice. Nate, why did you dance during that bit? It was just off-putting. Married twice, has dark brown hair, has two children, celebrated a birthday last month. So that was August. Is still alive and working. Was known for TV and film. She is female, has a famous husband, born in 1981. Has brown eyes. She got married in 2018. And today's clue is, drumroll please. That actually works so much better than what I thought it would have done. Her main profession is no longer TV and film. I'm going to say it a few times. Her main profession is no longer TV and film. Her main profession is no longer TV and film. Her main profession is no longer TV or film. Right, Jared, did you hear this time around, my friend? Yeah, that's right. Her main profession is what? No longer TV or film. Well done. Right, to enter the competition, email guesstheceleb@ousevalleyradio.com with your answer alongside with your full name and phone number so we can contact you if you win. 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There you go. Right. Are we going to go straight into a song, or what are we saying? What are we saying, Nate? Do we have time? Yeah? Yeah, let's do it. I had this song stuck in my head yesterday, so this is Micah with Grace Kelly.
3: I
0: want to
3: talk to you.
4: The last time we talked, Mr. Smith, you reduced me to tears.

Grace Kelly by Micah. I don't know how that song got stuck in my head yesterday. I think it was my dad singing it. Oh no, they were talking about the piano to my granddad. You know the ITV show where they get people playing the piano and that, and then he's got Micah in there. No? Anyway, so there's a TV show called that. And then all I think about when I hear Micah is Grace Kelly. With I Can Be Blue, I Can Be Purple, I Can Be Violet Sky. And then I think about Will Smith and, Will Ferrell and Paul Rudd doing it on The Anchorman. Anywho, right, I think, to be fair, this song hasn't come actually. It's actually such a good timing that this song's actually here because the sun is out. So here it is. Here comes the sun.

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0: that was Ray with Where Is My Husband. Now, I got informed by this song by the wonderful Nate Edwards about that his dad has been hearing this apparently a bit too much recently in the car. And he said, and Nate, do you want to quote him on this or are you all good? Do you want to quote what he texted you after this? Yeah. So what did your beautiful father, our number one listener, said?
1: He said, not heard this in a while. I want to hear Adam attempt the rap.
0: Now, Brian, to that, off air, I said something quite fruity, and I'm not going to repeat the words I said, but I think you know where I was going with this. I can't do it. And Nate's heard me try, and I couldn't do it, could I?
1: No.
0: So there's no point in trying to embarrass me further. So
1: I think there is.
0: Yeah, we could if we had a better system. I feel like we could have done it. But hey ho, sorry Brian. Different day, maybe Friday. Actually, no, I'm not actually like holding myself to that. Actually, I'm not going to try to learn that until Friday. But hey ho, right? Tell me what you did over the weekend. You can use the email studio@oozevalleyradio.com. To get in contact with us, or you can also then text Ooze, that's OUSE, then space, add your name, your message to 63666. Text charged at the normal network rate, and then also please get the bill payer's permission. So, what did you do over your weekend? Right, we've got two absolute banging tunes, which is one of them is a bit of the K's, and the other one is a bit of Muse. Let's do this.

I didn't hear it ring, but I was meant to call you anyway, so what was up, how have you been? You see, it was warm here for the first time in months today. I felt that weight that leaves my shoulders and it turns blue from grey, because you know I get so restless when it's grim, but understandably, when it's blue I can't wait to find out what the universe

0: News with Feeling Good here on Ouse Valley Radio 104 FM, the sound of Huntingdonshire. And you're listening to Afternoons with me, Adam. And that is Nate. You can't hear him or see him, but there's a guy called Nate here.
1: Hello.
0: That's Nate. Right. In a world that everybody's changing and things are changing every single day of the week, I thought this would be very poetic for the last song of the first hour, even though nothing's really changed over the last hour. You know, just still usual tomfoolery, I think is the right word here, wasn't you say, Nate? Tomfoolery.
1: Yes.
0: And as well, we finally get to play Go Fish for the first time in like 3 weeks.
1: It's been too long. And I'm winning.
0: You are. I will admit, though, we don't know realistically what we're going to be talking about. We're normally trying to plan it, but this time we're just saying, you know what, let's wing it. But go on, Nate, you go a bit of time. Ooh, that's loud. So, with that being said, we don't know what we're going to talk about next. We're going to see what happens. We're going to go with the flow. We're going to most probably, maybe actually, we'll talk about sunflowers. So this is a bit of Keen with Everybody's Changing.

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4: Airlines are demanding urgent action after a second air traffic control issue in less than 2 weeks caused further flight disruption. Holly Hughes has more.
5: Flights have been delayed in Scotland, Northern Ireland and Northern England because of an air traffic control issue. The companies say the issue was unrelated to a software fault at NATS on September the 8th. A NATS spokesperson says it's been caused by a connectivity issue at its Prestwick Centre in Scotland, which has since been fixed. Airlines, including Ryanair, have previously called for the resignation of NATS Chief Executive Martin Rolfe after the flight chaos earlier this month.
4: Next, specialist courts dealing with rape and sexual offences are to be rolled out across England and Wales. It's part of a series of announcements aimed at tackling violence against women and girls. Andy Burnham says the changes are long overdue. Two teenagers charged as part of a counter-terror investigation have been remanded into custody. 19-year-old Harley Elliott and Mackenzie Smith, also aged 19, were arrested in a Jewish neighbourhood of Salford in the early hours of Sunday, September 6th, after police received reports of two men acting suspiciously. Police later said the investigation was being dealt with by counter-terror police. Flexible working is now a major reason managers stay with their employers. That's according to a new survey from the Chartered Management Institute, which found almost 2 in 5 managers cited flexible working as a key factor. Caroline Milan is the head of external affairs.
6: Most managers felt in many ways they personally were more productive at home. However, they also recognise the importance of ensuring that everybody's in the same place.
4: And a four-part drama about the infected blood scandal has commenced filming. Bad Blood tells the story of how more than 30,000 people were administered contaminated blood and blood products between the 1970s and the early 1990s. That's the latest from Radio News. I'm Tanita Sims.
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4: Cloudy across the north and west with some patchy light rain possible at times too. Dry and warm with sunny spells in the south though, although some light winds. Highs of 22 degrees Celsius.

0: Right, the police, with every breath you take. Right, Nate, come onto the mic quickly. I've got some, I want to talk about something.
1: Hello.
0: Hello. So, you know trading cards recently have just kind of popped off?
1: Yes.
0: Like Pokemon, for instance, have gone...
1: Yes.
0: Yeah. Did you know that Aardmond has also just released a pack of trading cards, and there's like signature ones and all that kind of stuff.
1: All right.
0: And I'm like low key really wanting some, purely because I really want a Feathers McGraw. Like that guy. Like I was talking to someone about it the other day. Is that Feathers McGraw is so underrated. Because everyone's looking at like Gromit, being like, oh yeah, Gromit's, you know, he is the dog, you know, and I don't believe in that because you can see so much emotion in that, which is fair enough. But like, come on, man, how can you make a villain like Feathers with no facial expressions, but you know exactly what that guy's thinking? Do you know what I mean? Like, he deserves so much more credit than what he deserves. Sorry, my little rant, but how cool are the actual things though? I think it's a quite cool concept for like Aardmond to have these kind of like things.
1: Yeah.
0: Because obviously, like for us, we grew up with Aardmond, you know, and I think it'd be quite cool to get like a Roddy St. James to like a one of one Roddy. Do you know what I mean? That'd be quite funny. But right, that kicks off the second hour. So let's play a little bit of example.

advert and a little bit of example to kick this hour into the next gear. So realistically, I don't have a lot of time before I need to play this next song anyway. So it is a little bit of our punk queen of Avril Lavigne with a little bit of Girlfriend, you know, the one who goes starts with hey hey you, do you want to be my girlfriend? That's the song. So Nate, go on, press play.

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0: Cyndi Lauper, with Girls Just Wanna Have Fun, Fun, Fun, here on Ooze Valley Radio 104 FM. Right, I don't think I actually told you why I asked you about a question earlier. So I'm going to ask you this on air so we can actually talk about it, because I find it quite sad. Do you want to... Right, I asked you that because you've got a friend who is currently studying at the University of Lincoln.
1: Oh, yeah.
0: Which is my home and motto.
1: Yeah.
0: Up the Swans. I don't think I asked why, or
1: no, you didn't.
0: I think I just asked still, and
1: yeah,
0: I
1: and
0: completely
1: you went on something else.
0: Completely something else.
1: Yeah.
0: Most of our chats, realistically.
1: Yeah, pretty much.
0: I found out the other day that, you know, the Swan, the student union pub that was part on the right side of the campus. Yeah.
1: Yeah, my mate used to live near it.
0: Yeah. There is no. It's no longer an SU pub.
1: No.
0: It's no longer. It's one of the saddest bits of news ever.
1: What is it, then?
0: I don't know. I think it's still going to be a pub, but it's not going to be part of the SU anymore. So SU means student union.
1: Yeah.
0: Because it was a student union run pub.
1: Yeah.
0: So I don't know what's going on with it, but I saw a statement the other day about it. I was like, no. I remember spending so much, first and foremost, money, and food and drinks and all that kind of stuff. And whilst we were like trying to bounce between lessons. Oh, it's just saddening, you know.
1: That's really. I've never been in it.
0: Have you not?
1: No, I only went to
0: Towers.
1: That's it. Yeah.
0: Yeah, you went to the big boy.
1: Yeah, and then the Spoons. That's like across
0: the Cuban Sale or something like that.
1: Yeah, something like that.
0: Yeah, because you've got the Ritz down where no one wants to go in Lincoln.
1: Yeah, and I've
0: so you've got
1: been
0: the Cuban Sale.
1: Yeah.
0: How sad though.
1: Yeah.
0: It is really sad when I saw that. I was like, oh no. What like if I ever want to go back to Lincoln, which I really don't, where would I want to go for a nice cheeky pub, you know?
1: There's quite a few places.
0: There's a lot of pubs in Lincoln, I will admit. Have you ever tried the Straight and Narrow yet?
1: No.
0: Which is so you know where the base of the hill is.
1: Yeah.
0: Not like where like Primark is and all that. Like a little bit more up, just before you hit the cobbles. If you go a little bit in, there's then the Straight and Narrow, which is arguably a straight and narrow pub because of there was not a lot of space in there. Lovely. Had a mango IPA in there. Granted, I got heavily drunk that day, but it was still quite nice nevertheless. It's a sad day when you see pubs get closing, and I can't remember why. I'll try and find if I can find the statement. We ain't going to read the statement out online, but I'll talk about it to you off air. But yeah, how sad. Right, shall we do a little bit of the next song's really like not the vibe after that, but we have to give it up at some point, don't we? Go on.

Gracie Abraham? Abrams? Abrams? Abrams? Yeah. Is that so true? Here on News Valley Radio 104 FM. Right. We have got two big songs. When I mean big songs, I mean big for their era and also big in length. One of them is One Republic, the other one is Love Shadow by the B-52s. Go on, Nate, press play, please.

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That's my ending of the what's the word? The song. There you go. Love Shot, B-52s. Right, we don't have a lot of time, so we've got a little bit of Paramore, and then the newest song from Nothing But Thieves, even though Nothing But Thieves is releasing their newest album on Friday. So let's do this now. Go.

Nothing But Thieves, A Different Kind of Happiness, of their newest album, which isn't even out yet, which is actually being out on Friday, which is called Stray Dogs. I can't wait for this album. I'm hoping it's not a dud like most of them at the moment, but hey ho, we'll see what happens. Right, so this is the end of the second hour. We've got one more hour for your faces, but this song is a little bit of Beyonce with Halo.

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6: Airlines have demanded urgent action after a second air traffic control issue in less than 2 weeks caused further flight disruption today. Holly Hughes reports.
7: An ATS spokesperson says it's been caused by a connectivity issue at its Prestwick Centre in Scotland, which has since been fixed. Flights have been delayed in Scotland, Northern Ireland and Northern England because of an air traffic control issue. The companies say the issue was unrelated to a software fault at NATS on September the 8th. Airlines, including Ryanair, have previously called for the resignation of NATS Chief Executive Martin Rolfe after the flight chaos earlier this month.
6: Next, courts specialising in rape and sexual offences are to be rolled out across England and Wales. It comes as the Prime Minister, Andy Burnham, says it rebalances the scales of justice and puts victims first. Plans include providing every victim a private entrance and waiting room. A man has been sentenced to life imprisonment after he walked into a police station and confessed his involvement in a murder more than 30 years ago. 53-year-old Robert Lloyd admitted to officers his part in the brutal killing of 26-year-old Michael McDermott in Moston, Manchester in November 1994. The government is announcing plans to strengthen workers' rights to flexible working as new research suggests it's becoming a key factor in whether managers stay in their jobs. Caroline Milan is from the Chartered Management Institute.
8: Whatever the life throws at people, and we all have life stuff, I think what we're really seeing is that the need to make that work within their workday is really coming through for people.
6: Cole Palmer, Marcus Rashford, Declan Rice, Kobe Mainoo and Tino Livramento have withdrawn from the England squad for the upcoming Nations League fixtures. It's because of respective injury issues. James Garner and Morgan Gibbs-White have been called up. And US superstar Mariah Carey has announced a UK Christmas tour. The limited run of shows include nights in Birmingham, London and Manchester. That's the latest from Radio News. I'm Tanita Sims.
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6: Staying cloudy in the north and west with patchy drizzle possible where the cloud thickens. Clear spells elsewhere with mist and fog patches possible. Lows of 14 degrees Celsius.

Queen. That really ended abruptly, or is it just me? So, yeah, there you go. A bit of Queen for your faces on News Valley Radio 104 FM. You're listening to the last hour of Afternoons with me, Adam Halliwell. That's me. That's who's talking now. And you got Nate, who's still putting a thumbs up. He's now waving. Do you think I could be a person who dictates things to happen to blind people? Like, and Nate is sitting to the right of me. He is holding a blue pen. And now he's not. kind of thing, you know? No? Yeah? He's giving me thumbs up on his left hand. Double thumbs up. Oh no. Right, let's have a little bit of the Killers and then let's have a little bit of Noah Kahan and Gracie Abrahams. Let's do it.

0: Bruno Khan, everywhere, everything. With Grace Abrams. Right, Nate, get on that mic, sir.
1: Hello.
0: Hello. I don't know what we're going to talk about, to be honest. We are... Me and you are a bit delusional today, I feel like.
1: A bit tired, yeah.
0: Yeah, you didn't work this morning.
1: No, which is strange.
0: It is, yeah. You're normally coming in after a bit of work. Yeah. I know I'm tired. Busy weekend. What did you do over your weekend? Just work?
1: Yeah.
0: Fair enough.
1: Luckily, I'm not working Sunday.
0: Oh. Ooh,
1: bit of a change.
0: Yeah, for
1: don't
0: years.
1: Don't know why, but I'm going to watch Endgame Encore.
0: Nice. I'm in Leicester on Sunday.
1: Oh, yeah.
0: Watching the first game of the season, Leicester v Saracens. Can you wait? Be good to see the start of the season off right. On the Saturday, though, I'm at a birthday party.
1: Ooh.
0: I feel like it's more going to be like high tea, realistically.
1: Oh, right.
0: I don't know why it's called high tea, either. I don't know if it's because of how high off the ground it is high tea, or that they just thought, you know, low tea doesn't sound right.
1: No idea.
0: No idea. But because, do you remember last Monday? It's been a week since my great-gran has turned 100.
1: Yes.
0: Yeah, so it's a birthday party where all the family's going to come involved.
1: All of them.
0: All of them. Oh, that sounded like a Cat in the Hat reference from Mike Myers, you know, like... I'm so excited. That one. Have you ever seen that? Have you seen The Nightmare Fuel? That is that film.
1: I have seen that film, yeah. Just ages ago.
0: Serious. I keep seeing clips about it now, and I'm thinking to myself, that is still, like, proper, like, scare yourself. Like, that is proper horror. Anyway, so yeah, everyone's going to be there, as far as I'm aware. So that'd be nice. And then, yeah, Friday we've got a big old bit for Spotlight, which we'll do actually later on, because we've got a stacked Spotlight. Sorry, is that a tell saying, shall we press play for a little bit, take that and Lulu with Relight My Fire?

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1: It's the voice of our community.
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0: 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Right, we've got some more. 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
0: Wow. Apple Home Improvements are given away for Japan. If you can guess the celeb from the clues given out each breakfast, morning, afternoons, and Ouse Valley Drive, you can guess the celeb at any time, and the winner will be drawn completely at random after the competition closes at 7 p.m. on Wednesday, the 30th of September. The winner's name will be announced on the next weekday edition of Ouse Valley Drive for 1st of October, the Thursday. So let's do this. Nate, have you got your pens ready to do the drum roll? Come on. Let's be professional now. So, are we ready? Born after the war. Born in the USA. Is a Leo. Married twice. Has dark brown hair. Has two children. Celebrated a birthday last month in August. Is still alive and working. Is known for TV and film. She is female. Has a famous husband. Born in 1981. Has brown eyes. She got married in 2018. And today's clue, Nathan, please. For the drum roll, please. Come on, mate. Wonderful. Okay. I was not expecting that last bit. Her main profession is no longer TV and film. Her main profession is no longer TV and film. One more time. Her main profession is no longer TV or film. Right. 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Please know that any entry sent to any other email addresses will not be accepted and late entries cannot be considered. Your personal details will be kept secure. Full terms and conditions of all of our competitions are on our website, Ouse Valley Radio. Right, there you go. Bit of Olivia Rodrigo right now.

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Little bit of Olivia Dean with The Man I Need on Ouse Valley Radio 104 FM. Right, I'm going to talk about quickly about Spotlight, because Spotlight is this week on Friday, and we've got the St. Neots Museum people. So I think they're going to be talking about what the advert was on earlier. So that'd be cool. Then we've got double music, double trouble. One of them is the Contrives, who were nominated for a few things for the New Music Awards, Generator Awards. And then we've got Jess and Deck as well. It's going to be an interesting night. We've got a little bit of indie to then a little bit of loveliness of from them too. So right now, though, we've got a lovely Irish band called Amble. The other one is Florence and the Machine. So let's do this, Nate.

Florence and the Machine with Free on East Valley Radio 104 FM. Right, I need to tell you who's coming up. So at 7, you've got the wonderful Karen Adams. She's in conversation with Sarah Lawson, who's part of God Manchester and Huntingdonshire Time Banks. There you go. And then at 4, you've got the wonderful Louis Payne for Drive Time. But you will hear Nate's voice on Thursday. And then you'll hear my voice again on Friday. And also, I think as well, you're going to be on Friday for the first hour, Nate, most probably. And then you'll hear my voice again on Saturday. So, all good and well in the hood, ladies and gentlemen. So, my last song is a little bit of Fleetwood Mac. I have no idea how long I've got until Nate's going to press play. 15 seconds. So, hope you enjoy the rest of your week. Make it a bit busy and all that kind of stuff. As I said, I've got a little bit of Fleetwood Mac for your faces. We've got a little bit everywhere. Right, I'll see you later. Yeah!

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3: Passengers deserve better. That's the message from airlines as the UK faces more flight cancellations due to air traffic control issues. The National Air Traffic Services says the issue's unrelated to a software fault less than 2 weeks ago, which caused more than 2,000 flights to be cancelled. The chief executive of Edinburgh Airport is Gordon Dewar.
4: Well, obviously, we're still in the middle of this, another NATS failure that's come hot in the heels of the last one, which is incredibly disappointing and frustrating. So we're still working through, trying to manage the reduced flows that we're getting at the moment, which has meant some cancellations.
3: Two people have been arrested after hundreds were evacuated from a hotel on fire in Folkestone. Emergency services were called to the Grand Burstyn Hotel in the harbour just after 1am on Saturday. Kent Police say a 38-year-old man and a 21-year-old woman, both from the local area, were arrested in connection to the incident on Sunday. Both have since been released as inquiries continue. Economists have cautioned against pursuing simple solutions to raising money at next month's budget. It follows calls by a Labour donor to increase capital gains tax. The Institute for Fiscal Studies director says a much wider tax reform would be needed to be sure of raising enough money. Next, the government says it's looking at strengthening the right to flexible working, and new research suggests that could matter a lot to managers. Almost 2 in 5 say flexible working is one of the main reasons they stay with their employer. That's according to the Chartered Management Institute, which surveyed more than 1,000 managers. Caroline Mallon is their head of external affairs.
5: Whether it's I have a school drop-off in the morning, I need a workplace that will accommodate me coming in a bit later and staying a bit later.
3: And 5 England players have had to drop out of the England squad for the upcoming Nations League games. Cole Palmer, Marcus Rashford, Declan Rice, Kobbie Mainoo and Tino Livramento have all withdrawn because of injury. From Radio News Hub, I'm Lucy Gorman-Lee.
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3: Dry, warm and sunny in the south with light winds. Cloud thickening with patchy light rain possible at times. Feeling warm with a low of 14 degrees Celsius.
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9: Well then, happy Monday. Welcome into Ouse Valley Drive on the 21st of September. I'm Louis Payne with you all the way through till 7 o'clock tonight. So settle in for another 3 hours of brilliant music, local updates and great company all the way through. Right then, whether you're starting your week, picking up the kids, or you're heading home in the Monday rush across the Ouse Valley, I've got the perfect mix of tunes to kickstart your week right here. 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It's Monday, give us a break. Right then, kicking off with Michael Bublé, this is A Beautiful Day.

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6: Huntingtonshire. 21 minutes past four on your Monday afternoon. Guess the Celeb coming up just after half past. Pet Shop Boys, Miles Smith, Justin Bieber and the Eurythmics all on the way. But first, let's hear from Sabrina Carpenter. This is Please, Please, Please, playing right here on Ooze Valley Radio. 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
2: Alrighty then, Apple Home Improvements are giving away £50 if you can guess the celebrity from the clues given out each day on breakfast, mornings, afternoons, and right here on Ouse Valley Drive. You can guess the celebrity at any time, and the winner will be drawn completely at random after the competition closes at 7 p.m. Wednesday the 30th of September. The winner's name will then be announced on the next weekday edition of Ouse Valley Drive, which will be Thursday the 1st of October. Right then, Monday 21st of September, brand new clue to start off the week. We have got her main profession is no longer TV and film. Her main profession is no longer TV and film. Putting them together with the clues we've given you so far, you get born after the war, born in the USA, is a Leo, married twice, has dark brown hair, has two children, celebrated a birthday last month, is still alive and working, was known for TV and film, she is female, has a famous husband, born in 1981, has brown eyes, she got married in 2018, and of course your clue for today, her main profession is no longer TV and film. She got married in 2018, has brown eyes, born in 1981, has a famous husband, she is female, was known for TV and film, is still alive and working. She celebrated a birthday last month, has two children, has dark brown hair, married twice, is a Leo, born in the USA, and born after the war. Do you think you know who our mystery celeb is? 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

Smith playing right here on Ooze Valley Radio. I'm Louis Payne with you all the way through till 7 o'clock tonight. Did you figure out today's Guess the Celeb? Well, if you did miss it, don't worry. Hot Bus 6, we'll be having another go at it. Right then, Sophie B. Hawkins, Nickelback, Griff, all coming up. Let's jump straight in with this one. What do you mean, Justin Bieber?

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0: passengers deserve better. That's the message from airlines as the UK faces more flight cancellations due to air traffic control issues. The National Air Traffic Services says the issue's unrelated to a software fault less than 2 weeks ago, which caused more than 2,000 flights to be cancelled. The chief executive of Edinburgh Airport is Gordon Dewar.
1: Well, obviously, we're still in the middle of this, another NATS failure that's come hot in the heels of the last one, which is incredibly disappointing and frustrating. So we're still working through, trying to manage the reduced flows that we're getting at the moment, which has meant some cancellations.
0: Two people have been arrested after hundreds were evacuated from a hotel on fire in Folkestone. Emergency services were called to the Grand Burston Hotel in the harbour just after 1am on Saturday. Kent police say a 38-year-old man and a 21-year-old woman, both from the local area, were arrested in connection to the incident on Sunday. Both have since been released as inquiries continue. Economists have cautioned against pursuing simple solutions to raising money at next month's budget. It follows calls by a Labour donor to increase capital gains tax. The Institute for Fiscal Studies director says a much wider tax reform would be needed to be sure of raising enough money. Next, the government says it's looking at strengthening the right to flexible working, and new research suggests that could matter a lot to managers. Almost 2 in 5 say flexible working is one of the main reasons they stay with their employer. That's according to the Chartered Management Institute, which surveyed more than 1,000 managers. Caroline Mallon is their head of external affairs.
2: Whether it's I have a school drop-off in the morning, I need a workplace that will accommodate me coming in a bit later and staying a bit later.
0: And 5 England players have had to drop out of the England squad for the upcoming Nations League games. Cole Palmer, Marcus Rashford, Declan Rice, Kobbie Mainoo and Tino Livramento have all withdrawn because of injury. From Radio News Hub, I'm Lucy Gorman-Lee.
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0: Dry, warm and sunny in the south with light winds. Cloud thickening with patchy light rain possible at times. Feeling warm with a low of 14 degrees Celsius.
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8: 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Right then, 5 o'clock across the Ouse Valley. Welcome into hour 2 of your Monday's Drive with me, Louis Payne. If you're just joining us on the commute home, kick back, relax. We've got another hour of classic hits, fresh playlist tracks to power you through the tea time rush. Kicking us off, Stevie Wonder, I Was Made to Love Her.

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0: Promise playing right here this Monday afternoon, keeping us going through the afternoon. 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And if you love brilliant storytelling, massive pop hooks and undeniable energy, this one is going to be stuck in your head all week. Fresh off the playlist then, it's the fantastic Ash. This is Stop the Wedding.
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Shine Yisnir is playing right here on News Valley Radio. Still got that massive track from Train, AM Gold, to play you in just a little while. But first, slowing down the tempo right here on News Valley Radio this Monday afternoon. This is Bruno Mars, Just The Way You Are.

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Playing right here on News Valley Radio. Louis Payne with you all the way through till 7 o'clock tonight. Another chance for you to hear Guess the Celeb coming up at 6:30. First, music from Spiller, Grujet, Jungle, Someday Somewhere. And of course, Show You the Way to Go. This is the Jacksons right here, News Valley Radio.

Jungle, Someday Somewhere, playing right here on Ooze Valley Radio. Coming up after 6 o'clock then, music from Taylor Swift, Alicia Keys, Olivia Newton-John, but stick around. We've got Prince, Purple Rain, taking you right up to your top of the hour. And of course, your 6 o'clock news right here on Ooze Valley Radio. 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
5: Passengers deserve better. That's the message from airlines as Scotland, Northern Ireland and Northern England face more flight cancellations due to air traffic control issues. The National Air Traffic Services say the issue is unrelated to a software fault less than 2 weeks ago, which caused more than 2,000 flights to be cancelled. Gordon DeWar is Chief Executive of Edinburgh Airport.
6: So all of these things put pressure on the system. It's not the service we want to offer. And of course, the most impacted are the customers themselves and the airlines who are trying to offer that service to them. So our job is just to try and make sure that we're doing the best we can.
5: For the first time in almost a week, migrants have arrived in the UK. A group of people wearing life jackets were pictured being taken into the Border Security Command compound in Dover. French lifeboats and Navy vessels appear to be tracking one as far west as Normandy. Two people have been arrested after hundreds were evacuated from a hotel on fire in Folkestone. Emergency services were called to the Grand Burstyn Hotel just after 1 a.m. on Saturday. Kent police say a 38-year-old man and 21-year-old woman, both from a local area, were arrested in connection to the incident yesterday. Both have since been released as inquiries continue. Next, there's warnings that having a tea or coffee that's too hot could increase our risk of certain type of cancer. Cancer Research UK say that those who enjoy the hot drink had a 1.7 times higher risk, and those who drink them very cold could increase it by 3 times. Maxine Lenzer is from Cancer Research UK.
7: It categorised drinks into warm, hot and very hot. Previous research by the International Agency for Research on Cancer, which is part of the World Health Organization, it found that the risk for esophageal cancer increased when the drink was around 65 degrees.
5: And there's a new Strictly spin-off show. Lights Up will be hosted by Tyler West and Abby Clark. From Radio News Hub, I'm Lucy Gorman-Lee.
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5: dry, warm and sunny in the south with light winds. Cloud thickening with patchy light rain possible at times. Feeling warm with a low of 14 degrees Celsius.

Welcome into the final hour of your Ooze Valley Drive this Monday, September 21st. I'm Louis Payne, with you all the way through till 7 o'clock tonight. Right then, whether you're making dinner, you're putting your feet up after a long start to the week, stay with us for an incredible hour of music. David Essex on the way, Alicia Keys' Empire State of Mind, but we're kicking off the third hour with the incredible Taylor Swift and Lover.

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0: Monday evening. Stay with us. More music coming right back at you, including Sienna Spiro, Noel Gallagher and Swing Out Sister. But first, this is your Monday's Ouse Valley Radio Business Bulletin.
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2: The Chancellor John Healey will face pressure to raise taxes or cut spending at next month's budget. It comes as soaring borrowing costs because of the Iran war and weak growth has wiped nearly £12 billion off the government's fiscal headroom. Next, household spending power has hit a six-month low as rising essential costs outstrip wage growth. Although wages continue to rise, higher transport, housing and energy costs absorbed an even greater share of household incomes. According to Asda's latest income tracker, that leaves families with less money available to spend. And JD Sports Fashion has revealed plans to open more than 140 shops in Mexico through a new franchise deal that will take the brand to the country. The Lancashire-based retail chain, which has its shares listed in London, says it wanted to tap into the fast-growing activewear market.
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0: Alrighty then, Apple Home Improvements. They're giving away £50 if you can guess the celebrity from the clues they're giving out each day on breakfast, mornings, afternoons, and right here on Ouse Valley Drive. You can guess a celebrity at any time, and the winner will be drawn completely at random after the competition closes at 7 p.m. on Wednesday, 30th of September. The winner's name will then be announced on the next weekday edition of Ouse Valley Drive, which will be Thursday, the 1st of October. Right then, Monday 21st of September today. Let's jump straight in with your clue then. Her main profession is no longer TV and film. Her main profession is no longer TV and film. Right then, putting them together with the clues we've got so far. Born after the war, born in the USA, is a Leo, married twice, has dark brown hair, has two children, celebrated a birthday last month, is still alive and working, was known for TV and film. She is female, has a famous husband, born in 1981, has brown eyes. She got married in 2018. And of course, your clue for today is her main profession is no longer TV and films.

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Right then, Noel Gallagher's High Flying Birds, Council Skies. We've also got some Breakout, Swing Out Sisters, T-Rex Hot Love, and Jonas Brothers, Marshmallow, Leave Before You Go. 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
6: Here we go, then, taking us to the top of the hour, finishing off our Monday driving style. Kat Burns, Steps, Ella Henderson, all on the way. There's just something about her.

Ella Henderson, Tom Grennan, Let's Go Home Together, completing hour three of your Ooze Valley Drive on Monday, 21st of September. I've been Louis Payne. Thanks so much for listening for the last 3 hours. Coming up at 8 o'clock then, all the way through till 10 o'clock, the Soul and the Motown Show is here with Mike Haynes. But first, after the 7 o'clock news, all the way through till 8 o'clock, it's over to you with Karen Adams in conversation with Sarah Larson, God Manchester, Huntingdonshire, Time Banks. I'll be back with you tomorrow from 4 o'clock. We'll do it all over again then. To see us to the top of the hour, great track from The Killers. This is Mr. Brightside, Ooze Valley Radio.

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4: Passengers deserve better. That's the message from airlines as the UK faces more flight cancellations due to air traffic control issues. The National Air Traffic Service say the problem is unrelated to a software fault less than 2 weeks ago, which caused more than 2,000 flights to be cancelled. The chief executive of Edinburgh Airport is Gordon Dewar.
5: Well, obviously, we're still in the middle of this, another NATS failure that's come hot in the heels of the last one, which is incredibly disappointing and frustrating. So we're still working through, trying to manage the reduced flows that we're getting at the moment, which has meant some cancellations.
4: Five people have been detained and passed to Border Security Command after a migrant boat reached the Kent coast without being intercepted. The dinghy made it to shore at Folkestone this morning. The Home Office say an investigation has been launched. The Prime Minister's on his way to New York for talks with Donald Trump. It'll be his first time meeting the US President in person. Andy Burnham will also deliver a keynote speech at the United Nations General Assembly. Next, drinking a very hot tea or coffee could increase the risk of developing esophageal cancer. New research, funded by Cancer Research UK, finds that consistently having hot tea or coffee could increase the risk by 3 times. Experts believe it could damage cells in the esophagus, causing problems later on. Well, Maxine Lenzer is from Cancer Research UK.
6: Add milk to your hot drinks, let your tea brew for a little bit, wait for it to cool down. And actually, again, if you are worried about esophageal cancer risk, there are some proven things you can do to reduce your risk. So that includes stopping smoking if you do smoke, and drinking less alcohol can also reduce your risk of esophageal cancer.
4: And five players have had to drop out of the England squad for the upcoming Nations League games. Cole Palmer, Marcus Rashford, Declan Rice, Kobbie Mainoo and Tino Livramento have all withdrawn because of injury. That's the latest from Radio News Hub. I'm Lucy Gorman-Lee.
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4: Dry, warm and sunny in the south with light winds. Cloud thickening with patchy light rain possible at times. Feeling warm with a low of 14 degrees Celsius.
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0: And good evening, everyone. Welcome. It's Monday evening. This is Ouse Valley Radio. I'm Karen Adams, and this is Over to You. We're live from the studio in Huntington. Now, before I introduce you to our guest tonight, just a big thank you to Louis, who I hope kept you through the few hours of the afternoon with drive time. And just starting the show, we had you too, the sweetest thing. So tonight on the show, we have a lady called Susan Lawson. Welcome.
1: Thank you, Karen. It's lovely to be here.
0: And it's lovely to have you here. And tonight we are talking about something that maybe you've heard of and you'll be very curious to hear more about. And it's called time banking. So Susan, who's involved with the God Manchester Time Bank, is here to tell us all about it. Now, before we start hearing about it, Susan, tell us a little bit about you.
1: Oh, gosh. I'm a self-employed papercraft designer. I believe passionately in time banking, and that's what led me to start the God Manchester Community Time Bank in 2019. I've been very lucky. I've had a varied career, and I believe it's my turn now to give something back to the community.
0: So time banking, as I've just mentioned, okay, a lot of people may have heard about it, may be curious to know what it means. Can you tell us exactly what it means?
1: I'll try my best. So a time bank, it's a community group. So as I say, I started God Manchester Community Time Bank in 2019, and during lockdown, the time bank came into its own, fulfilling a need within the community that just couldn't be met elsewhere. And it's all with the help of volunteers who give their time in exchange, if they wish, to have to take some time back. So an hour of your time gets you a request that you can deliver to help somebody. But more importantly, if and when you ever need any help, you can get an hour back from somebody else.
0: So basically, people sharing their time to support each other, yeah, in the community.
1: Yeah, and skills and talents, and it could be something as simple as filling in an application form that somebody might struggle with. Mm-hmm. It could be help with a knitting pattern. It could be turning somebody's trousers up. Random things. I can't sew for toffee, but I know lots of people locally that can help and do an exchange for me if I need something sewing.
0: So where did this idea come from, Sue?
1: Well, you probably won't be surprised to hear it started in America.
0: Okay.
1: Yeah, and way back in 2002, there's a social activist called Martin Simon who had been inspired by all the time banks and the movement of time banks within the USA. So he decided to start one here, and that's what he did. The first time bank started in Stroud, and by 2021, more than 6 million time exchanges had taken place within the UK, which is phenomenal.
0: Because when you think about it, you know, if you're a very busy person, you may have skills in one area, uh-huh, lack skills in another, but need support.
1: Yeah.
0: And there's somebody out there who can come into your home, sit at your kitchen table, go into your garden, and then you have something to offer them.
1: Is, yes,
0: that how it works?
1: That is basically it. So there are all sorts of time exchanges. There's many, many examples which we'll probably come on to later. But it can be anything. You can commit an hour, a month, an hour, a year, if that's all the time you have. And if you don't feel that you need anything back from Time Bank, the hours that you've accumulated can go into a community pot. And the theory being is that anybody who needs help can take time from the community pot before they've given something back themselves.
0: I'm trying to get my head around that. Can you just give an example of how that works?
1: Okay, so say Karen, you, yeah, had a pair of trousers that you needed to turn up because they were too long. So you'd get in touch with Time Bank, and you'd that would be your request. You needed somebody to hem your trousers. Mm-hmm. So then that would be matched with somebody that had those skills. Mm-hmm. And then you would mutually arrange between you to exchange the pair of trousers and then get them back again. And that's a really basic, simple exchange.
0: So they do my trousers.
1: Yes.
0: And would I give them something in exchange?
1: No, unless they had to buy any material. So if they were putting a new zip in, for example, you'd potentially be asked to pay for the zip.
0: Okay.
1: But if it's just a simple hemming job, there's no cost for that.
0: So there's just somebody out there who's given their time,
1: yes,
0: and their skill,
1: yes,
0: to support someone like me who needs that help.
1: Yes, absolutely.
0: Okay. Yeah. So how does credits work?
1: The credits, the lady that's just turned your trousers up would get an hour's credit.
0: Okay, and what does that mean?
1: So that means that she would be able to ask for some assistance for an exchange from within the volunteers, or she could donate that. I'm assuming it's a woman. Sorry, you shouldn't do that, should you? that hour that lady's accrued could go into the community pot. So if an elderly resident rang up and said, "Oh, I've hurt my leg, I can't get to my shopping for the next 2 weeks," and we'd find a volunteer that would do that, and we would take those 2 hours from the community pot, so that we didn't have to say no to the lady that needed help.
0: And that 2 hours, does that mean that you just find somebody to give 2 hours of their time to go shopping
1: for
0: this person?
1: Yeah.
0: Ah, so. It's quite fascinating, actually. I'm just trying, you know, it's such a great concept.
1: It is, but it's really basic context. Like I said, I feel it's my duty to give back to the community, and this is how I do it. And I think you reach a certain point in your life, don't you, where you're in a comfortable position and you've got skills and knowledge that you're willing to share to help members of the community.
0: You've got skills and knowledge. And I imagine for a lot of people, you feel grateful for what you have.
1: Yes, yes.
0: And you have compassion and empathy, and that then time. Time is a factor too, isn't it?
1: It is, yes.
0: I mean, would it be more for people who have a little bit of time on their hands?
1: Not necessarily. We have members that maybe volunteer once every couple of months. There's a couple of members that have very specific skills that maybe might volunteer for 2 hours a year. It really doesn't matter. There's no regular commitment. You can do an hour a week, an hour a month, or an hour a year, or as much as little as you like.
0: And you may have a particular skill that isn't needed that often anyway.
1: Yeah.
0: Okay. It could be, I'm just trying to think. I mean, you could be an accountant or somebody who has experience in finance. You might go in and help someone with their self-assessment.
1: Absolutely.
0: You know, something like that.
1: Yeah. Or translate something. Lots and lots of examples. I mean, literally, you can ask anything. I've only ever said no once since 2019 to a request, and that was purely based on geography, because the request came from Kimbolton and I felt it was too far to expect anybody to travel to do what that had been requested.
0: Okay, yeah. So in an ideal world, that person should have been able to get somebody close to them in Kimbolton.
1: If there was a time bank in Kimbolton or somewhere nearer, yes.
0: So you have a time bank in Godmanchester.
1: Yes.
0: Okay. Do you have time banks elsewhere in Cambridgeshire?
1: There are several. If anybody listening is interested, geography is not my strong point, but if you look on the Time Bank UK website, there's a search function where you can put your postcode in and it will come up with the nearest time bank. I do know that fairly recently the one in St Neots and Ramses have closed, and if anybody's interested in restarting those time banks, or maybe they're in an area like Kimbolton where there isn't a time bank, if they'd be interested in starting one, that would be fantastic.
0: Okay, so there's one. Godmanchester is vibrant.
1: Yes.
0: And then where else did you say?
1: There's one in Houghton and Witton.
0: Okay.
1: I believe there's still one in Somersham and Pidley. There's a Littleport one, and I think that there's one in Camborne as well.
0: Camborne, yeah. Okay. So it's quite vibrant.
1: Yes.
0: Okay. Now, this might seem like a basic question, Susan, but volunteering and time bank, is there a particular difference, or do they blend in with each other, or what?
1: I guess it's organised specific volunteering in terms of the exchanges, but we also do community projects. So, for example, there was an elderly lady that lived in Godmanchester and her husband died and she couldn't manage the garden and it was completely overgrown. So I put the request out and I think there were 7, 8, maybe 9 volunteers that replied, and we arrived en masse and completely blitzed a garden so that it was manageable for her. So you can do group projects like that, or you can do an individual time exchange. And what's nice about time banking is that businesses can also get involved as part of their corporate social responsibility. So there's lots of things that we can help with, and that maybe a company has a group of staff members that they want to allocate maybe 2 or 3 hours volunteering as part of their job, that we can find them a project to do within the local communities. Okay.
0: And do you have an example of how businesses have got involved, Susan?
1: Yeah, I do. I'm very excited that God Manchester Rovers have recently signed up as a corporate partnership with us. So when they request, we'll be able to provide volunteers to help if they have a big match day or a special event there. And in return, their advertising time bank, they've put, or they will be shortly putting big banners up around the football field. And we will allow volunteers, when they've done volunteer working for God Manchester Rovers, they'll get free entry to games going forward. So it's a give and take from both sides. They use our volunteers. Our volunteers get free entry to football matches if they wish.
0: So there's a bit of a win-win here.
1: Yes, absolutely.
0: You know, particularly I feel if I had, you know, a young teenager who was passionate about football or whatever and they wanted to get involved.
1: Yes, absolutely.
0: Okay, you do this or I'll do this, and it works both ways.
1: It does. And that's the nice thing about time banking. It's like a circle. So you have the request and they're the person that responds, and they sort of join together to connect the dots. And once an exchange is complete, then you've got your full circle.
0: Okay. So before we have a little bit of music, we have a couple of minutes. So let's just say I'm the person who I'm left, you know, with a big garden. It's overgrown. I really don't have time to manage it at this moment in time. You know, I've had maybe illness and I get people in to help me. Do I then, when I'm feeling better, give it back?
1: If you wish to.
0: Okay.
1: You remember I talked about the community
0: part. That's
1: the pot part. The other thing that's really important to stress is we try really hard not to take work away from local tradespeople.
0: Yes.
1: And that's really important that we don't do that. I can give you an example of during lockdown, a lady got a hot water tap on a bath stuck and she rang me in a bit of a panic. And because of the relationship that we have with the members and volunteers, a local plumber went round immediately and he fixed it for her without charging. And if we took work away from that plumber, he wouldn't do that, would he?
0: No. I imagine that works, yes, with a lot of tradespeople, like the gardeners and stuff like that. You have to find that balance.
1: Yes.
0: Yeah?
1: Yeah, so we do your one-off cut back and sort of re-establish your garden again if necessary, and then it would really be up to you if you were feeling better or if you could get somebody else in on a paid basis, a local contractor.
0: Yes, and I hear it's just my mind is wandering here. Okay.
1: Trying to
0: see how it all works. Yeah, and could it work like maybe a local gardener could come in and do that work, and then over time establish a relationship with me, and he might say, look, I'm happy to come back in again, but maybe we can work out some arrangement where you pay me or something like that.
1: Yeah, and that would be entirely down to yourself and the gardener. The volunteers that came and did the garden, none of them were professional gardeners.
0: Yeah.
1: We just arrived en masse with lawnmowers and secateurs and hedge trimmers and just blitzed the whole place. We haven't had an example where a professional gardener's volunteered. I'm not even sure there are any professional that live in.
0: They mightn't have, yeah.
1: Yeah.
0: It's not that they won't have time, but as you said, you just don't have them involved.
1: Yeah.
0: Yeah.
1: Yeah.
0: So just before we, is there any one little example again about how it works, or a story just before we go and have a bit of music?
1: So I can give you an example. This request came in from Time Bank UK. An elderly lady had recently moved into sheltered accommodation and she had to give up her beloved Yorkshire Terrier. So the request came, did we have somebody that would be able to visit her? And I just happened to know one of our volunteers has a Yorkshire Terrier, and the rest was history.
0: That is beautiful. And thank you. So we'll have a little bit of music and we'll be back to hear more.
1: Thank you.
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1: If you see somebody showing any of the signs of a stroke, you don't have to think about it, you just dial 999. 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

0: And that was The Princess of China, Coldplay and Rihanna. And I hear that Coldplay are still touring, but the tickets are actually quite expensive. Yeah, I don't know how much, I didn't ask.
1: No, I don't look anymore.
0: They're quite expensive.

0: But anyway, that was Coldplay and Rihanna together, and that was The Princess of China. And back to Susan Lawson, on over to you on a Monday evening, live from the studio. So Susan is passionate and runs the God Manchester Time Bank. And just before the break, she explained it to us what it means, the bottom line. The bottom line, it basically means that if you have a skill and time, you give it to the community and you get it back. That's in theory how it works. And if you give plenty of skills, or at least plenty of time, and don't get it back immediately, you can build credits. So you are owed a skill and time. Now that's my understanding. It's very, very exciting. I just wanted to ask you, Susan, okay, let's just say I have time, I have passion, I care, but I really don't have a skill. I really don't have anything that I feel, and I'm not coming from a place of lack of confidence. No, I actually don't know what I could give somebody that might be useful. Do you ever come across people who might say that to you, or,
1: Yeah,
0: really
1: absolutely.
0: don't have a skill?
1: Yeah, no, that happens quite often. And I truly believe that every single person has something that they can offer. It doesn't have to be anything technical. It can be something so simple as walking somebody's dog. You know, really basic stuff down to up to the more technical things. But we recently had a gentleman that took some time because he needed some assistance after being in hospital. And he really wanted to give back, and he said exactly what you've just said. I don't have anything I can offer. So from talking to him, he was a massive film buff. He had a massive collection of DVDs of hundreds and hundreds of titles. And so we found four or five other men in the local area that wanted some company, and they went round to his house and he started a film club using
0: Wow.
1: his DVDs and the knowledge it amassed over many years. So everybody has something that they can offer. It might just even be companionship, meeting somebody for a cuppa. You know, if somebody doesn't want to go in a cafe on their own, they could meet and have a cup in a cuppa and have a natter. It can be really simple. You know, you don't have to get too technical to be
0: No, you
1: involved.
0: don't. As you said, it could be simply going into somebody's house and feeding the cat,
1: Yes.
0: letting the cat out for a wee, going and feeding the chickens, putting them in at
1: We've
0: night.
1: not had that one yet.
0: Oh, just thinking of me,
1: Does that mean I need to sign you up as a Time Bank member, Karen?
0: I don't have them at the moment. I will be getting chickens soon. I used to have
1: All
0: chickens.
1: right,
0: Yeah, but I'm
1: okay.
0: hoping to get chickens. Anyway, that's my story. What about you yourself, Susan? Oh, just over time, over your years being involved, what kind of things have you done?
1: Oh gosh, I started a reading group for a group of ladies. Most of these things sort of came out post lockdown because people were socially isolated. They weren't coming out of the homes. So we started a walking group. We meet every Wednesday on the first Wednesday of the month, by the Chinese Bridge in God Manchester at 10 o'clock. And we have a stroll, and we usually end up in a cafe for a cuppa and a natter to put the world to rights. So even people that turn up for the walk, they get an hour's time for that as a credit because they're mixing, they're socialising, they could be helping somebody that's maybe a bit lonely. There's so many things that benefit from just that community walking group.
0: I imagine now, because you also work as a counsellor, don't you?
1: I do, yes.
0: Yeah. Do you have time? Do you do that still,
1: Yes,
0: or
1: no, I do.
0: do
1: I
0: you?
1: do.
0: Okay, God, you're
1: Yeah,
0: very
1: no.
0: busy.
1: We started the walking group in 2019, and I've only missed one.
0: And
1: In
0: when does the walking group take place?
1: it's the first Wednesday of the month. At the moment, we always meet by the Chinese Bridge in God Manchester, and depending on who turns up, they might have needs or disabilities. We decide the route on the day. It's not a route march, it's more of a social stroll followed by the proverbial cuppa and a put the world to rights chat.
0: That just sounds so
1: It's
0: lovely.
1: lovely. And from the walks, you talk to people and you mix with people, and somebody might be saying, oh, I've got a real problem with my light socket in the bathroom, and you think, ping, there's an exchange in the making. And people don't realise that these things like getting a light bulb changed or something, if somebody can't manage it, is so important. But who else would you get to do that if you didn't have any family nearby?
0: No, you'd probably end up having to pay someone to come in and do it.
1: Yeah, yeah.
0: You know, I've actually been in that position where I've had a number. No, seriously, though, you might have a number of special lights.
1: Yes.
0: That needed doing. And really, you just need someone who knows what they're doing.
1: Yes.
0: It might take them a few minutes. And if you don't, you have to pay someone to come
1: you
0: in
1: do,
0: and do
1: yeah.
0: it.
1: You do, yeah. And there's usually somebody that's a member that has the necessary skills, usually. And if not, I'll try really hard to find somebody who does.
0: Now, is there anything unusual that people have offered or done that you can talk about on the radio station?
1: I think my favourite is the exchange we mentioned before the break about the lady with the Yorkshire Terrier. I just love that I knew a volunteer had a specific type of dog, and it just dovetailed together. We've had requests for bed moves before to enable somebody to come home from hospital, moving a bed downstairs. And this particular resident, we moved it downstairs and then we moved it back up. And a few months later, we moved it back down again. But that all came about because one of our regular volunteers used to work for a well-known company in Huntingdon, and he was used to moving furniture up and downstairs. Yeah. And it was his specific skills that enabled that exchange to take place.
0: Yeah, and that means so much to somebody.
1: It does. And it's just a simple, to this particular person, getting a bed up and downstairs, whereas to me it might seem mission impossible because of the angles and the heaviness and the inflexibility of the bed. This young man did it in minutes, and it was brilliant and it was so appreciated.
0: Now, the Time Bank in Godmanchester is merging.
1: It is, yeah.
0: Tell us about that.
1: So we started as Godmanchester Community Time Bank, and during lockdown, as well as action in requests from residents in Godmanchester, as the name suggests, I was also getting calls from social prescribers, other organisations like Care Network that couldn't help for people that needed help in Huntingdon. Mm. So I put my thinking cap on, and in conjunction with Time Bank UK, we decided that we would merge the Godmanchester, or incorporate the Godmanchester Time Bank and rebrand as Hunt's Time Bank so that we can help people within Huntingdon as well.
0: Okay, and is this happening at the moment?
1: It's happened.
0: Okay, so when did it kind of happen?
1: Earlier this year, probably March, it happened.
0: March.
1: I think that's when I changed the Facebook header and started reaching out and networking within Huntingdon to find members that would be interested in joining us.
0: And have there been benefits to that?
1: There's lots of benefits. As I say, that there are people that regularly ring that live in Huntingdon that need assistance, and I'm hoping to reach out shortly to social prescribers so that they can refer people to us. We've had that in the past.
0: Okay. And Susan, do you oversee all of this, or do you have people helping you?
1: I wish. No.
0: A team behind you.
1: I am the team. I would love it if other volunteers could come on board. The only problem with that is we don't have premises. So I run it from home.
0: Okay.
1: And I'm happy to have other volunteers in my home. Ideally, I'd love somebody to come on board and assist with the day-to-day stuff. It's not an onerous task. It's just facilitating exchanges and keeping records of the exchanges. That's all that's involved.
0: But it, obviously, there's a time to it.
1: There is. So requests can come in by phone, they can come in by email, they can come in via our Hunt's Time Bank Facebook page, and we get requests forwarded onto us from Time Bank in UK. So say, for example, you didn't know about Time Bank before today, and you'd heard something somewhere and you thought, how do I find out? And you'd look on the internet for Time Banking, and Time Bank UK will pop up, and you can put a request in directly through them, and they'll farm it out to the relevant Time Bank.
0: Okay. And how many, do you get daily requests?
1: Not so much now. I mean, for example, during lockdown, it was all day, every day, 7 days a week. And we, the Royal We, and the many volunteers and Time Bank members at the time, we did over 2,500 requests for assistance during lockdown. For residents in Godmanchester and several in Huntingdon as well. And some really lovely friendships have come out of that. When I realised that the lockdown was going to not be a flash in the pan, I allocated a particular volunteer to assist a particular resident so that they could build a friendship up and get to know each other. And that in turn not just provided, say, shopping for that resident who was isolating, but it also gave them somebody to converse with. It was somebody to look at, albeit from a distance. And the difference that made to people was phenomenal.
0: And now you might get, it's obviously you're not getting as much, but do you have a regular amount that would come through the door?
1: We do. We also have what I call legacy requesters that are left over from time during lockdown and COVID, and they're regularly ring back. Say, for example, the bed move, that's a regular occurrence for this couple. We, on the whole, we don't get masses of exchanges anymore, and I would really like to get more and more exchanges, because the more you get, the better it works.
0: Okay. Would you get a lot of people who give their time and don't really want much time back?
1: We do, yes.
0: You know, they're happy to do it.
1: Yes. So many people are so generous. The volunteers and the members that we have gave unstintingly of their time and resources. And it's very humbling to when it works and everything's connected and joined up. It is really, really humbling.
0: And can people donate their time credits to someone else?
1: Yes, absolutely. So say, for example, you've done 100 hours of requests or time exchanges, and you thought, maybe, all right, I'll keep 10 for myself. What do I do with the other 90? Those can go into the community pot that I mentioned earlier. And then if somebody else rang up and they weren't a member yet, or they'd not done any time exchanges, if they needed something, I could allocate time from that community pot so that everybody can get some assistance if they need it.
0: And if it's okay for me to ask, do you ever have situations where somebody wants the time all the time and they're kind of not giving back?
1: I
0: know you want to. I know that you.
1: Yeah, no. Yes and no is the simple answer. Yeah. We had, in the early days, we had a request for a cleaner because of this particular person's parents who'd been doing it for this disabled person were no longer able to do it because they were getting elderly themselves. And unfortunately, I had to refuse that because that's taken away, as I said earlier, from the tradespeople that rely on things like that for their income and their living. And that, I think that's the second time I've ever said no to a request.
0: Okay, so generally speaking, I suppose, I imagine that you're so experienced anyway, you'd find out quite quickly if people just wanted a skill rather than pay for it.
1: Yes.
0: Yeah.
1: Yeah.
0: So we're just going to have another bit of music. And then when we come back, you can tell us all about the community pot. Tell us all about how we can get involved and just reach out to the Huntingdonshire, and we'll take it from there.
1: Lovely, thank you.
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0: Gorgeous.
1: And that was Strangers by Kenya Grace. And just before we go back to Susan for the final part of the show, just to remind you, there's plenty to listen to tonight. So from 10 o'clock up to midnight, we have Tony Obi with The Late Show. And from 8 o'clock, just after this show, we have Mike Haynes with Soul and Motown. Plenty of lovely music and chat for the rest of the evening. But back to Susan for the final part of the show, the Time Bank. What attracted you? Why? What was it about that? How did you even hear about it? Were you listening one day to the radio, talking to somebody? What got you involved to start with, okay, Susan?
0: So this is where I confess that I had never heard of time banking, and I saw a position advertised in the Hunts Post for a time bank coordinator, 10 hours a week, and I was just looking for something sort of semi-retired, a little bit of my own business, but just something to get me out and integrate into the community. And I hadn't heard of time banking before, but the more I heard about it and the more I learned about it, the more I became passionate about the ethos of giving time, taking time, helping others and giving back to the community.
1: Yeah, absolutely. So it was just that whole idea of just giving to the community,
0: yes,
1: and supporting each other. And did you have to do any training or?
0: That's a good question. I'm very good at listening, and as you've probably gathered, I'm very good at talking, but it's more than that. It's connecting people. Remember the example of the lady with the Yorkshire Terrier? Mm. It was knowing that a volunteer had her own Yorkshire Terrier that could visit this lady and take her dog with her. And it's knowing those community connections and being active in the community. And to be honest, quite often, things just fall into place, you know, they just happen by chance. You're in the right place at the right time, or you overhear something in the queue for the butchers, somebody saying, I'm struggling, I can't walk my dog, and like, excuse me, would you like some assistance? And they don't even have to be a member initially to ask for assistance.
1: So you must be well known in God Manchester.
0: Pretty well known, yes. Mm. yeah.
1: And what a lovely way to be.
0: It is.
1: In your own community.
0: It is. It's very rare that I walk down the causeway or round to the town hall without seeing somebody I know and stopping and saying hello. And it's that community spirit that makes the whole thing so special and being able to understand the connections.
1: And I imagine if you are stopped, you know, by the church or by the causeway or by the river, and if somebody says, look, I really need a little bit of help with something, are you quite boundaried and say absolutely however you need to contact?
0: Well, that's the best thing about me being the time bank coordinator, I guess, because it's entirely up to me what we do. So I started a reading group, and we have a diverse group of ladies that come together every 5 maybe 6 weeks depending on the time of the year, and some really firm friendships have formed from that reading group. And in normal life, these ladies would never have met each other.
1: Yeah.
0: They would never have connected. And it is so nice to see it in action.
1: And where is the reading group?
0: Well, we take it in turns at meeting at various members' houses because we don't have a physical office space.
1: Yeah, well, it's nice to meet at somebody's house, isn't it?
0: It is. And actually, the person who's hosting gets an hour's time because they're providing a venue and teas and coffees or biscuits or something as well. So everybody gets to receive some time by giving the hosting.
1: Now, can you see time banking becoming popular in the UK?
0: I would love it to become more popular in the UK. If anybody wants to know more about time banking, if we've not covered it this evening, I would love it if you got in touch with me. I will give the contact details towards the end of this the show. There are so many benefits to time banking, and if every little town or big town or village had a time bank, wouldn't the world be a better place?
1: Absolutely. I mean, that's why, is it fair to say that I'm surprised that more people don't know about it, or is it just that I'm not talking to the right people, or what?
0: I wouldn't say that you're not talking to the right people. It's a question of logistics. Time banking is about to celebrate its 25th anniversary in the UK, but there can only be time banks where there's somebody willing to either set up one, or a town council that's willing to fund a person for a few hours a week to set up one to see if they can make it work. It just needs that little bit of foresight and faith in the time banking way of working.
1: So there might be one or two people listening tonight, Susan, who think, God, yeah, that sounds absolutely amazing. That's something I could do, as in I could, you know, they might feel, oh, maybe that's something I can do, but I'm lacking a bit of confidence, or I really don't know what to do. What would you say to somebody what's the first thing they could do if they wanted to set up a time bank Huntingdon, for example?
0: Okay, they can get in touch with me, or they can get in touch with Time Banking UK. The website for Time Banking UK has all the contact details on. You can email me, you can ring me. We have a Hunt's Time Bank Facebook page. You can direct message me. And if anybody's lacking in confidence, if I could give them some of mine, I would. Because I have lots of confidence, and I'd love to pass that confidence and ability on to somebody else as well for running a time bank.
1: And have you had anyone maybe contact you asking questions about how to set up a time bank?
0: I've been having a meeting recently with Ramsey Rural Museum. Until fairly recently, there was a time bank in Ramsey, and unfortunately it folded. On the books, they have over 90 volunteers in Ramsey that were full members of Time Bank. And Ramsey Rural Museum are desperate for volunteers, all different types of volunteers. And I'm really hoping next month when I go and attend one of their trustee meetings that I can persuade them to reinvigorate the Ramsey Time Bank to facilitate exchanges again, to honour the time that those members accrued, but also so they have access to the volunteers that they need to operate the Rural Museum as well.
1: So I suppose in some ways, Susan, if somebody... This won't happen, because I know it won't happen, okay? But let's say the way things are at the moment, if you decided you couldn't do it anymore, okay? Because, you know, life changes.
0: It does, yes, yeah.
1: That's just the reality. Could it fall then in God, Manchester, and the merger with Huntingdon? And I'm not being negative.
0: No, no.
1: It's just basically wanting people to hear, we do need more people.
0: We do. It's a good question. I would try anything and everything to get somebody. If I was ever in a position where I couldn't carry on, I would do my absolute utmost to find another volunteer or a member that would be willing to take it on. It's not an onerous task. And Time Bank UK are fabulous. They have all the support that you need and all the advice, all the policies for safeguarding and which insurance you need. There is a lot of support available if anybody would be interested in starting a time bank.
1: Okay. Okay. And your message is strong.
0: It is very strong.
1: And passionate.
0: Yes.
1: Now, before, we've just got a couple of minutes left. What about encouraging more organisations and businesses to get involved? Any message to them?
0: Yes, I guess by a corporate member, if you like, which sounds really formal, but it's not really. It can widen a company's networks. Their staff can learn new skills. It could help with publicity and marketing opportunities. So, for example, God Manchester Rovers are at this very minute having some banners printed up to showcase their partnership with the Hunt's Time Bank, and they're going to put banners around the edge of the football pitch. But it would also, for bigger companies, fulfil this horrible phrase of corporate social responsibility, which all the big companies and many smaller companies, to be fair, are having to fulfil.
1: And can you explain what that means?
0: Corporate social responsibility.
1: Just for, you know, those of us out there who may not understand.
0: Well, it might not be the actual definition, but it's certainly my understanding. It's companies that are based in a community, mm-hmm. that work and are active within the community. It's their way of giving something back. And if it's a big company, it ticks a massive box if they have any projects that they can undertake.
1: Yeah. So, sadly, we're coming to the end.
0: Time flies.
1: It has been absolutely, I'm truly wonderful to have you here tonight.
0: Oh, thank you.
1: And to tell us the fantastic work you're doing. If you have just one more message, one thing to leave our listeners with, what would it be?
0: Please consider joining a time bank, either the Hunt's Time Bank or another one if you're based elsewhere. The benefits and the rewards that you get, not monetary rewards, but the joy of helping somebody and making a difference to somebody's life is so worth it.
1: And they can contact you?
0: They can, yes.
1: based in Gawd, Manchester.
0: Yeah, so there's a Facebook page, Hunt's Time Bank. There's a website we have, it's Hunt's Time Bank, all one word, lowercase, at timebanking.org. And if it's okay, I can give a mobile number out as well, which is 0776 791 0875.
1: And if you're not tuned in tonight live, you can listen to this again during the week at your own time. So, Susan, thank you so much for joining us tonight and talking to us about the time bank, the skills, the support you're offering the community, and how it strengthens community and brings people together, and how that lovely Yorkshire Terrier was looked after. And there's many cats out there who've been fed. Gardens that have been pruned.
0: Yes.
1: No, it is fantastic.
0: Thank you. And thank you for allowing me to come and share my passion of time banking with everybody.
1: Thank you.

0: flights, even the ones that are flying, they're out of place. So we've got long-haul airlines on remote stands and having to bus them where before we would manage to, or normally we'd manage to get them walking in directly into immigration.
1: Gordon D. Wall says the National Air Traffic Service problem showed that something needs to change. Flights have been delayed in Scotland, Northern Ireland and Northern England due to a connectivity issue at the NATS Centre in Prestwick. A man's been charged with causing the death of six people more than 2 years after a crash. Four members of the same family and a married couple on a motorcycle were killed in a crash on the A61 near the village of Mapplewell in Barnsley in 2024. West Yorkshire Police say 50-year-old Christopher Cockle from Woolley Grange has been charged with six counts of causing death by dangerous driving. A migrant boat has reached the Kent coast without being intercepted this morning. Five people have been detained and passed a border security command in Folkestone. The Home Office say they've launched an investigation. Next, there's warnings that having a tea or coffee that's too hot could increase our risk of a certain type of cancer. A beverage above 65 degrees Celsius is classified as probably carcinogenic, and Cancer Research UK says those who have a beverage around this hot could increase it by three times. Maxim Lenzer is from Cancer Research UK.
2: We don't know for certain why a very hot drink might increase your risk of esophageal cancer. There are some theories around sort of heat damage to the cells lining the esophagus.
1: And Andy Burnham has set off to New York, where he'll hold talks with the US president. It'll be the first time the Prime Minister and Donald Trump meet in person. Andy will also deliver a keynote speech at the United Nations General Assembly. That's the latest from Radio News Hub. I'm Lucy Gorman-Lee.
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1: Dry, warm and sunny in the south with light winds. Cloud thickening with patchy light rain possible at times. Feeling warm with a low of 4

Good evening, one and all. Welcome along to the UK's premier Soul and Motown show with me, Mike Haynes. 2 hours of the best music ever made. Fontella, kick us off.

Oh, great track and great way to start the show. Fontella Bass, all the way back to 1965, where it only got to number 11, which actually surprises me. Anyway, what we got lined up for you tonight, we have our Motown medleys in the middle. I have got an absolutely iconic cover by another. And we have our featured artist, which tonight is the one, the only, The Drifters.

That's the first of six we've got throughout the next 2 hours from our featured artists tonight, The Drifters, and they've got some absolute classics from them. Well, from this week's featured artist, let's have a double play from last week's featured artist, from one great, great group to another great group. It was, of course, the OJs.

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And let's have our first Motown medley in the middle. And in this hour, I've gone for all the gents, and in the second hour, I've gone for all the ladies. So I've chosen Smokey, Benny King, Stevie Wonder, and I've gone for Mr. Motown himself, the multi-talented Berry Gordy, to kick us off.

And Smokey concludes our first Motown medley in the middle, which was All the Gents. Around about 9:30 we'll have our second Motown medley in the middle, and it'll be All the Ladies. Right, let's have an absolute classic. Yeah, this one is timeless. The Temptations, Papa Was a Rolling Stone.

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1: Baby, it's you from the Shirelles. Sums up that for me is a real 1960s about it. Great track. Right, let's have another one from our featured artist tonight, which is the Drifters. And of the six I've chosen, this one had to be in there.

Now, that's our featured artist tonight, The Drifters, and we'll have more from them in the second hour. But right now, let's have a cover by another. And I said I had a classic. Well, they don't come much more of a classic than this. This is The Temps and My Girl. And in about 10 minutes' time, we'll have the cover. It's a very surprising cover, and it's by a big group from the 60s.

That's our original and our cover by Another Slot. And let's be honest, no cover's ever going to beat that. It's brilliant. My Girl from the Temps. But we'll have the cover in about 10 minutes' time. It's a very surprising cover. Baby.

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4: Passengers deserve better. That's the message from airlines as Scotland, Northern Ireland and Northern England face more flight cancellations due to air traffic control issues. The National Air Traffic Services say the problem is unrelated to a software fault less than 2 weeks ago, which caused more than 2,000 flights to be cancelled. Gordon DeWar is Chief Executive of Edinburgh Airports.
5: So all of these things put pressure on the system. It's not the service we want to offer. And of course, the most impacted are the customers themselves and the airlines who are trying to offer that service to them. So our job is just try and make sure that we're doing the best we can.
4: Five people have been detained and passed to Border Security Command after a migrant boat reached the Kent coast without being intercepted. The dinghy made it to shore at Folkestone this morning. The Home Office say an investigation has been launched. The Prime Minister's on his way to New York for talks with Donald Trump. It'll be his first time meeting the US President in person. Andy Burnham will also deliver a keynote speech at the United Nations General Assembly. Next, there's warnings that having a tea or coffee that's too hot could increase our risk of a certain type of cancer. Cancer Research UK say that those who enjoy the hot drink had a 1.7 times higher risk, and those who drink them very hot could increase it by 3 times. Maxine Lenzer is from Cancer Research UK.
6: It categorised drinks into warm, hot and very hot. Previous research by the International Agency for Research on Cancer, which is part of the World Health Organization, when it did research, it found that the risk for esophageal cancer increased when the drink was around 65 degrees.
4: And World Cup winner Sir Geoff Hurst says it's a great honour to be given the freedom of the City of London. The 84-year-old was recognised for his outstanding sporting achievements for both England and West Ham. That's the latest from Radio News Hub. I'm Lucy Gorman-Lee.
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4: Dry, warm and sunny in the south with light winds. Cloud thickening with patchy light rain possible at times. Feeling warm with a low of 14.

And welcome back to the last hour of the Solar Motown Show with me, Mike Haynes. We've got less than, what, we've got 55 minutes to cram as many great tunes in as possible. Edwin, kick us off.

Oh, it's better than All Right. I think that's brilliant. It's Edwin Starr and Jules Holland. I love that track. Right, let's have a couple back-to-back from our featured artist tonight, the one, the only, the Fabulous Drifters.

Yeah, there's a couple from our featured artists tonight, and we'll hear more from them before the hour's out. But right now, let's have our cover by another. So, in the first hour, we had The Temps and My Girl. Here's the cover from The Mamas and the Papas. I don't think it's a patch on the original, but hey, you can make your own mind up.

Yeah, if you'd never heard the original, you'd think that's really good, but it is, and it is good, but it's not a patch on the original. That's the Mamas and the Papas and their version of My Girl. Well, I tell you, one cover that we had a few weeks ago that is almost as good as the original is this one. It's Rod's cover of the Isleys, This Old Heart of Mine.

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And it's time for our second Motown medley in the middle. And in the first hour we had all the chaps, and this hour we got all the ladies. I've gone for Martha Reeves, Diana Ross, Aretha, and I'm kicking it off with this one. One of the best UK singers I think ever, Miss Ruby Turner. Sit down, put your feet up, pour yourself a tipple if you can, and enjoy.

And Martha concludes our second Motown medley in the middle. We'll have another one round about 8:30 next week. Let's keep it with the ladies and a fabulous cover of Mel Carter's Hold Me, Thrill Me, Kiss Me. This is Gloria Estefan, and I think this is as good as the original.

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Well, Farewell May Be a Lonely Sound, but not quite yet, not before we played a couple from our featured artist tonight, which is these guys, the wonderful Drifters. Your mama.

Now, it's our featured artist tonight, The Drifters, and I went for Kissing in the Back Row of the Movies, and There Goes My First Love. We'll have another featured artist for you throughout next week's show. Well, there's Ray, and do you know what he's going to tell us?

apologise. Right, I'm afraid it is time for us to hit the road. But Tony will be along after the news with a couple of hours of good music and good chat, so stick around for that. You've been listening to Your Soul and Motown Show with me, Mike Haynes. Until we meet again, same time, same place next week. Whatever you're doing, have a wonderful week. Stay safe. Take care.

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4: Passengers deserve better. That's the message from airlines as the UK faces more flight delays due to air traffic control issues. National Air Traffic Services say the issue is unrelated to a software fault less than 2 weeks ago, which caused more than 2,000 flights to be cancelled. The chief executive of Edinburgh Airport is Gordon Dewar.
5: Well, obviously, we're still in the middle of this, another NATS failure that's come hot in the heels of the last one, which is incredibly disappointing and frustrating. So we're still working through, trying to manage the reduced flows that we're getting at the moment, which has meant some cancellations.
4: A migrant boat has reached the Kent coast without being intercepted this morning. Five people have been detained and passed to Border Security Command in Folkestone. The Home Office say they've launched an investigation. Andy Burnham has set off to New York, where he'll hold talks with the US president. It'll be the first time the Prime Minister and Donald Trump meet in person. Andy will also deliver a keynote speech at the United Nations General Assembly. Next, drinking a very hot tea or coffee could increase the risk of developing esophageal cancer. New research funded by Cancer Research UK finds that consistently having hot tea or coffee could increase the risk by 3 times. Experts believe it could damage cells in the esophagus, causing problems later on. Maxine Lenzer is from Cancer Research UK.
6: Add milk to your hot drinks, let your tea brew for a little bit, wait for it to cool down. And actually, again, if you are worried about esophageal cancer risk, there are some proven things you can do to reduce your risk. So that includes stopping smoking if you do smoke, and drinking less alcohol can also reduce your risk of esophageal cancer.
4: And there's a new Strictly spin-off show. Strictly Come Dancing Lights Up will be hosted by Tyler West and Abby Clark. The BBC say the show will get immediate reactions from the week's eliminated couple. That's the latest from Radio News Hub. I'm Lucy Gorman-Lee.
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4: Dry, warm and sunny in the south with light winds. Cloud thickening with patchy light rain possible at times. Feeling warm with a low of 14 degrees Celsius.
9: 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Thank you to Mike for the last 2 hours with Soul and Motown. He's back with more next Monday at 8.

Genesis Invisible Touch. Welcome to Monday's Late Show. It's the OB here keeping you company at 10 past 10 at Monday night, the 21st of September. The Late Show with all the normal stuff. Yes. Did you know today is National Escapologist Day today? Yeah, here's Rupert Holmes. An escape.

Bewitched, blame it on the weatherman. Talking about blaming it on the weatherman, I don't think I will blame this on the weatherman. One of the headlines in the papers today is Britain to be hotter than Greece as the final heat wave sweeps in with 26 degrees temperatures. Yeah, that sounds good. At least some final bit of sunshine for the year. Talking weather, the weather for Huntingdonshire tomorrow is widely cloudy to start the day, but dry in most places. Cloud will break to give some sunny spells at times, particularly in the afternoon. It will feel warm in the sun, maximum temperature 25 degrees. The single of the week last night had a very... The single of the week last week had a very summery sound to it from the Ezra Collective. Well organised.

0: That is the Ezra Collective. That was the single of the week last week, well organised from their latest album. It's worth a listen. Now, to this week's single of the week. It's catchy. It's from Ash. Stop the Wedding.
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that is the single of the week for this week. Ash and Stop the Wedding. Do you like it? Hope you do. It is a catchy song. And by no planning at all, from Stop the Wedding, we go to Dan and Shay and Marry You Again.

27 minutes to 11. John Cicada, just another day. It's just another late show. And three of the best. Tonight, three from the cause. Starting with this one.

three of the best. Tonight, The Corrs, starting with Dreams, followed by Give Me a Reason, and that was some summer sunshine, which we've certainly been enjoying today. The latest showbiz news is on the way from Tanita Sims and Radio News Hub after the Pointer Sisters.

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1: US superstar Mariah Carey has announced a UK Christmas tour. The pop singer, best known for her 1994 festive chart topper, All I Want for Christmas Is You, will perform three shows in the UK this winter as part of her Christmastime tour. The limited run of shows includes nights in Birmingham, London and Manchester. A four-part drama about the infected blood scandal has commenced filming. Bad Blood tells the story of how more than 30,000 people were administered contaminated blood and blood products between the 1970s and the early 1990s. And former Love Island winner Danny Dyer-Bowen will perform a samba with professional dancer Nikita Kuzmin for her first Strictly Come Dancing live show. Over the weekend, the 30-year-old was again paired with Kuzmin during the launch episode for the dance programme. She had to pull out early from last year's series due to an injury. The pair will make their live show debut together on Saturday night.
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Human League, open your heart. The news is on the way at 11 o'clock with Tanita Sims. The love songs are on the way between 11 and midnight. We head that way with George Michael and Fast Love.

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2: The chief executive of Edinburgh Airport says the air traffic control issue, which has caused flight disruption for a second time this month, is incredibly disappointing.
3: It also means even the ones that are flying, they're out of place, so we've got long-haul airlines on remote stands and having to bust them where before we would manage to, or normally we'd manage to get them walking in directly into immigration.
2: Gordon Dewar says the National Air Traffic Services problem shows that something needs to change. Flights have been delayed in Scotland, Northern Ireland and Northern England due to a connectivity issue at the NATS Centre in Prestwick. Five people have been detained and passed to Border Security Command after a migrant boat reached the Kent coast without being intercepted. The dinghy made it to shore at Folkestone. The Home Office say an investigation has been launched. The Prime Minister's on his way to New York for talks with Donald Trump. It'll be his first time meeting the US President in person. Andy Burnham will also deliver a keynote speech at the United Nations General Assembly. There's warnings that having a tea or coffee that's too hot could increase our risk of a certain type of cancer. A beverage above 65 degrees Celsius is classified as probably carcinogenic, and Cancer Research UK say that those who have a beverage around this hot could increase it by three times. Maxine Lenzer is from Cancer Research UK.
4: We don't know for certain why a very hot drink might increase your risk of esophageal cancer. There are some theories around sort of heat damage to the cells lining the esophagus.
2: Cole Palmer, Marcus Rashford, Declan Rice, Kobe Mainoo and Tino Livramento have withdrawn from the England squad for the upcoming Nations League fixtures. It's because of injury issues. James Garner and Morgan Gibbs-White have been called up. And World Cup winner Sir Geoff Hurst says it's a great honour to be given the freedom of the City of London. The 84-year-old was recognised for his outstanding sporting achievements. From Radio News Hub, I'm Lucy Gorman-Lee.
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2: Cloudy for many with a few bright spells at times. Some rain later on in the day. Rather sunny and warm with a high of 24 degrees Celsius.

The Jackson 5 never can say goodbye. Now, maybe if you lost us during the last hour, we're back, you know. Until midnight, with just great love songs. Like this one, from Lost Frequencies, Reality.

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And I dreamed your dream for you, and now your dream is real.

Aretha, I Say a Little Prayer. On the way, 30 minutes, I'm interrupted, love songs. With Rita Coolidge and Martine McCutcheon lined up. But this is Earth, Wind and Fire. And that's the way of the world.

The Style Council, you're the best thing. You are, you know. Apologies if you've lost us a little bit during the last 2 hours. We have had some routine maintenance done, which meant loss of signal at times. If you did lose the signal, hopefully we're back now with you. Yes. Breakfast Show in the morning is at 7 with Steve Kerman. Up next, just after the news at midnight, it is the Ouse Valley Radio Nighttime Playlist.

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2: Passengers deserve better. That's a message from airlines as Scotland, Northern Ireland and Northern England face more flight disruption due to air traffic control issues. The National Air Traffic Services say the problem is unrelated to a software fault less than 2 weeks ago, which caused more than 2,000 flights to be cancelled. Gordon Dewar is Chief Executive of Edinburgh Airport.
3: So all of these things put pressure in the system. It's not the service we want to offer. And of course, the most impacted are the customers themselves and the airlines who are trying to offer that service to them. So our job is just to try and make sure that we're doing the best we can.
2: A migrant boat has reached the Kent coast without being intercepted. Five people have been detained and passed to Border Security Command in Folkestone. The Home Office say they've launched an investigation. Andy Burnham has set off to New York, where he'll hold talks with the US president. It'll be the first time the Prime Minister and Donald Trump meet in person. Andy will also deliver a keynote speech at the United Nations General Assembly. Next, there's warnings that having a tea or coffee that's too hot could increase our risk of a certain type of cancer. Cancer Research UK say that those who enjoyed a hot drink had a 1.7 times higher risk, and those who drink them very hot could increase it by 3 times. Maxine Lenzer is from Cancer Research UK.
4: It categorised drinks into warm, hot and very hot. Previous research by the International Agency for Research on Cancer, which is part of the World Health Organization, when it did research, it found that the risk for esophageal cancer increased when the drink was around 65 degrees.
2: And there's a new Strictly Come Dancing spin-off show. Lights Up will be hosted by Tyler West and Abby Clark. The BBC say the show will get immediate reactions from the week's eliminated couple. That's the latest from Radio News Hub. I'm Lucy Gorman-Lee.
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2: Cloudy for many, with a few bright spells at times. Some rain later on in the day. Rather sunny and warm, with a high of 24 degrees Celsius.
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2: Chief Executive of Edinburgh Airport says the air traffic control issue, which has caused